0: 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In finance at the open, the All Ordinaries up 43, our dollar 70.45 US.
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0: Sam Walsh says Josh Fraser is made of the right stuff to be Carlton's next coach. The interim coach still weighing up if he'll apply for the job. The Blues vice captain says Fraser has been impressive.
2: He's made the right stuff, Fraser, and I feel like for us, the approach that he's made, it hasn't made it about himself. It hasn't made about him getting the job. It's made about how can we put this club in a better position. And
0: Western Bulldogs train this morning ahead of tomorrow night's clash against the Roos. All eyes on Aaron Norton. He missed last week's loss to Fremantle. Cameron Munster to return from a knee injury for the Melbourne Storm in Saturday afternoon's clash with the Sea Eagles. That game to be played in Perth. And that's the latest news and sport.
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4: I'm Claire Coulson with the latest local news and sport headlines. The team at the Wangaratta Library will be holding a free women's health and wellbeing talk in mid-August. It's designed specifically for women in their later stages of life who want to gain a better understanding of their physical and mental wellbeing. And it's Early Matters Week this week from the 3rd to the 9th of August. It highlights the importance of early childhood education. And the Northeastern Baseball Association claim the 2026 Under-17 Country Division State Winter Championship after an impressive weekend of baseball in Wangaratta, overcoming the best regional talent from across Victoria. That's the latest in local news and sport.
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8: Your four-day forecast for the northeastern border. Cloudy with showers today, most likely this afternoon and tonight. 13 our top. For tomorrow, cloudy, the chance of morning fog, slight chance of a shower in 13. For Friday, partly cloudy with fog, light winds and 15 degrees. And for Saturday, partly cloudy, chance of morning fog and showers in the evening and 16 degrees.
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on Star 92.1. It's Jimmy Barnes, No Second Prize. I remember hearing that for the first time on my Choose 1985 cassette. Do you remember? It was hot pink. You couldn't miss it. It had some great songs. Ghostbusters. Remember Agadoo? All the songs that used to annoy the old people. Hey, we've got the Bangles coming up. Right now it's the Cardigans' Loveful on Star 92.1. Good morning. It's Karen Prater.

We're rocking out with Kiss. I was made for loving you on Star 92.1. It's so good to have you here today. I was just having a look at the forecast for the weekend. 16 on Saturday, which will be okay. But then Sunday, rain 13. Nothing to see here. But then 20 to 40 mil. If you're heading to any sport, particularly hockey, make sure you do take your brolly. You'll need your raincoat, your gumboots, the works. Coming up, the Proclaimers. Right now, it's Taylor Swift. I knew it, I knew you. It's new to Star.

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0: 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Hope you're enjoying your morning. We're about to catch up with Claire Coulson. She has info on trains returning to Benalla and Euroa railway stations, and then looking forward to a song off U2's best album, in my humble opinion, The Joshua Tree. 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
11: 12 degrees in Melbourne, a shower or two atop today, 14 to 11 o'clock. Good morning. I'm David Armstrong. The state's anti-corruption commissioner says former Premier Daniel Andrews ultimately did a backroom deal to get a negotiation done with the United Firefighters Union. A long-awaited report into an enterprise bargaining agreement for the CFA back in 2016 has found there was no corrupt conduct. There was serious and concerning conduct by senior public officers, with Mr. Andrews authorising Special Minister of State Gavin Jennings to negotiate exclusively with the UFU, sidelining the then Emergency Services Minister Jane Garrett and members of Cabinet, while union boss Peter Marshall was found to have been provided with privileged, unprecedented access to senior ministers. Commissioner Victoria Elliott told the ABC the arrangement was orchestrated by the former Premier.
12: We did find that he authorised the then Special Minister for State, Mr Gavin Jennings, with the assistance of the Deputy Secretary of Department of Premier and Cabinet, to conduct an undisclosed backroom deal with the Secretary of the United Firefighters Union. And their actions in conducting this deal was contrary to government policy procedures. Mr Marshall was able to use that as leverage.
11: The Premier, Ben Carroll, says he will act on the report.
13: This is poor behaviour. It is intolerable. I will take action. I will accept the recommendations and get on with implementing them.
11: The Federal Education Minister admits there is a need to overhaul maths in Australia. The latest NAPLAN results show one in three students isn't meeting the benchmark across numeracy, literacy and writing. 1.2 million students across years 3, 5, 7 and 9 took part in the annual test. Jason Clare says mathematics is the most difficult subject to teach.
14: The work that we're doing to fix the maths curriculum is important. I think that's underlined by the results today. And the changes to the maths curriculum for the first 3 years of school will be presented to education ministers when we meet in October.
11: Kmart has sold out of its $89 smart glasses across the country as privacy experts warn of a surge in covert public filming. The cheap camera-equipped eyewear offers a budget rival to Meta's Ray-Bans, raising fears people are being recorded without their consent. Senator Matt Canavan says our regulations are failing to keep up.
15: For the average person, this does raise serious concerns, of course. And, you know, this technology's out there. They're not going to be able to stop it. What we need to do is make sure our laws are up to date to deal with it.
11: In finance, the All Ordinaries up 23 points, our dollar 70.45 US.
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11: Western Bulldogs are training this morning ahead of tomorrow night's clash against the Roos. All eyes on Aaron Norton. He missed last week's loss to Fremantle. Hawthorn coach Sam Mitchell says Carl Amon will need to get through training today to be named in the side. They'll take on Brisbane following a recent clean-up procedure on his knee.
16: I think he's been pretty mobile. It's a little bit of change of direction, so he obviously had a just a minor procedure in his knee, and making sure that he can change direction and run and then pull up okay from those things. I think that's all he needs to do.
11: Meantime, emerging Hawthorn small forward Matt Hill has put pen to paper on a new two-year deal to keep him at the club until at least the end of 2028. NRL Cameron Munster will return from a knee injury for the Melbourne Storm in Saturday afternoon's clash with the Seagulls in Perth. And the UFC lost $42.5 million on its Freedom 250 event held on the lawns of the White House. That's the latest news and sport.
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10: Feel good, look great with Laronde Fine Lingerie. Sheer, enticing, sensual lingerie. Something to suit all ages.
17: I'm Claire Coulson with the latest local news and sport headlines. A recent survey put out by the Wangaratta Council revealed that 90% of local businesses are facing struggles relating to rising costs. And trains are set to return to Benalla and Euroa railway stations soon following the completion of their upgrades. And the Albury Netball Association has opened team registrations for this year's Monday night spring competition. Nominations close this Friday, with clubs and teams encouraged to register before the deadline. That's the latest in local news and sport.
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19: Your four-day forecast for the northeastern border. Cloudy with showers today, most likely this afternoon and tonight, 13 our top. For tomorrow, cloudy, the chance of morning fog, slight chance of a shower in 13. For Friday, partly cloudy with fog, light winds and 15 degrees. And for Saturday, partly cloudy, chance of morning fog and showers in the evening and 16 degrees. At the moment, 9.

It's the Backstreet Boys, Larger Than Life on Star 92.1 and off their Joshua Tree album, U2, Where the Streets Have No Name. G'day, it's Karen Prater. If you want to see something really cute, well, the Barnawatha Primary School have their production of Gross Busters. It's on tomorrow between 6 and 7.30 in the evening at Memorial Hall in Chilton. Check out their Facebook page for more details, but that's going to be an absolute cute fest, I think. Miley on the way with Flowers right now, taking you back to the 80s for

It's in excess. Burn for you on Star 92.1. Better music variety. Heading for a top of 13 degrees. A couple of showers around today. Very overcast. It's always nice to be indoors or in your car on days like this. We've got Cyndi Lauper on the way. Right now it's Robbie. Let me entertain you on Star 92.1.

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0: 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Hey, it's Homelessness Week and the Salvation Army are hosting a Community Connections Day today at their church on Greta Road. 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

0: 100% the Northeastern Border Star, Natty 2.1. Thank you so much for your company today. I hope it's been a good one for you so far. You know, we do have some pick-me-ups on the way after midday if you need some help to get over that hump day slump. Sabrina Carpenter's Manchild, also Oasis, Don't Look Back in Anger. And two of our local restaurants have been named as finalists in the 26th Restaurant and Catering Host Plus Awards. We'll have more info with Claire Coulson coming up in local news.
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7: 13 degrees in Melbourne, possible showers tomorrow, a top of 15. It's 12 midday. Good afternoon, I'm Jordan Tunbridge. The state's anti-corruption watchdog has found former Premier Daniel Andrews authorised a backroom deal to settle a pay dispute with the Firefighters Union. Stephanie Wacklewick reports.
8: A 3-year top secret investigation has found Daniel Andrews gave the green light to his Special Minister of State, Gavin Jennings, to negotiate directly with the UFU, going behind the back of Emergency Services Minister at the time, Jane Garrett, and Cabinet, to settle the enterprise bargaining agreement for the CFA in 2016.
9: We did find that he authorised an undisclosed backroom deal with the Secretary of the United Firefighters Union.
8: An investigation was launched when IBAC received complaints alleging union boss Peter Marshall blackmailed Mr Andrews to change his position on the CFA EBA. Commissioner Victoria Elliott says while it did not find any evidence of corruption, it did uncover serious and concerning conduct by senior public officers, including MPs, declaring the actions of the Premier, Mr Jennings, and Deputy Secretary of the Department of Premier and Cabinet, Tony Bates, were contrary to government policy, procedures, conventions, and their respective codes of conduct, while union boss Mr Marshall was provided with privileged, unprecedented access to senior ministers, giving him the ability to coerce the government by threatening to expose their dealings. The commission has made 3 recommendations to address the risks of corruption, Premier Ben Carroll promising to implement all of them.
10: This is poor behaviour. It is intolerable.
8: Stephanie Wacklewick, State Parliament, Melbourne.
7: An arson attack on a defence manufacturer in Melbourne's northeast last year is now being investigated as an act of far-left terror. Multiple vehicles were set alight at Lovett Industries and a building graffitied. The extremist group posted an online video claiming responsibility for the attack and voiced their opposition to the Australian government and support for Palestine. Police have released new images of the suspects. Detective Acting Superintendent Anthony Wheatfield says the offenders face jail time.
11: Attacks of this nature have the propensity to put the community at risk. We're obviously really concerned. Everyone has the right to do their business as they wish to do so. And some attacks, particularly attacks of this nature for a political or a social agenda, is really not acceptable.
7: Premier Ben Carroll has denied he's winding back the suburban rail loop, but has declared Melbourne Airport Rail is his highest priority when it comes to his government's infrastructure agenda. A new poll has found there's overwhelming support for the suburban rail loop project to be dumped and the money pumped into schools and hospitals. The Freshwater Survey also found three times more Victorians want an airport rail link ahead of the SRL. Transport planner and infrastructure advisor Dr. Eric Keyes has told Tom Elliott it's hard to pivot now.
12: I doubt it would be practicable. These people are locked into contracts to build a suburban rail loop. If you renegotiate the contracts, you're handing these companies effectively a blank cheque, whatever terms and conditions they like, because they'll be saying to the government, you've got to buy us out. If you're now cancelling contracts that might cost between, you know, $10 and $15 billion.
7: Jetstar passengers will be charged up to $52 to use overhead lockers from February. A fare will only include an underseat item only. Finance, the All Ordinaries up 32 points, one Australian dollar trading at 70.43 US cents.
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7: Two Western Bulldog stars are making their case for selection against North Melbourne tomorrow night. As Eddie Summerfield reports, the Dogs coach is standing by his comments about managing players.
13: An AFL memo warning club selection will be scrutinised during the final round. Luke Beveridge led the charge, calling out league GM of football Greg Swan's note.
14: Don't think you really needed to send it. You know, I think that's everyone's attitude.
13: The Dogs coach maintaining player management is part of every club's premiership quest.
14: It's not something you set out to do to compromise the competition.
13: The Dogs training indoors, Aaron Norton and Cody Waitman on restricted duties as they push for a return.
14: They had a modified session, both of them.
13: At Icon Park, Sam Walsh gave a glowing review of interim coach Josh Fraser.
15: It hasn't made it about himself. It hasn't made about him getting the job. It's made about how can we put this club in a better position.
13: Carlton gearing up for a doubleheader with the women's team against St Kilda. Blue star Darcy Vesio can't wait to run out at Marvel Stadium in the lead up to the men's match on Sunday night.
16: Is a really exciting prospect, having that momentum build around you as well as in the games.
13: Eddie Summerfield, Footscray.
7: It's 12:05.
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6: Breen's Couriers. Same day, door to door in the northeast.
17: I'm Claire Colson with the latest local news and sport headlines. An initiative, Mini Woolies, supporting young people with disabilities, has launched in Wangaratta. Mini Woolies is a program that creates opportunities, connections, and supports those with disabilities. Located on Rowan Street, the program creates local jobs and skills for future careers. And two well-known northeast restaurants have been named as finalists in the 2026 Restaurant and Catering Host Plus Awards for Excellence in Victoria and Tasmania. And the Albury Netball Association has opened up team registrations for this year's Monday night spring competition. Nominations close this Friday, with clubs and teams encouraged to register before the deadline. That's the latest in local news and sport.
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20: Your four-day forecast for the northeastern border. Cloudy with showers today, most likely this afternoon and tonight, 13 our top. For tomorrow, cloudy, the chance of morning fog, slight chance of a shower and 13. For Friday, partly cloudy with fog, light winds and 15 degrees. And for Saturday, partly cloudy, chance of morning fog and showers in the evening and 16 degrees.
6: Currently, it's 11 degrees.
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Oh, it's NSYNC. Bye, bye, bye on Star 92.1. Better music variety. Hello there, it's Karen Prater. Hey, there's a free skin health check today at the Goomallabee U-Potty Pop Pond CFA station until 4 o'clock this afternoon. You can just drop in and have a chat, get checked out. Here's Crowded House now. 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

0: We love a good flashback on Star 92.1. Scandal featuring Patti Smith, the warrior from 1984, which was the year that the Northeastern Cricket Region representative team played the Windies at the Benalla Gardens Oval. Apparently there was about 10,000 people there. Absolutely incredible. Hey, coming up, Phil Collins. Right now it's Sabrina Carpenter. This is Manchild on Star.
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0: It's Womack and Womack with Teardrops on Star 92.1 and How Good Were Oasis? Don't Look Back in Anger. Star Brekkie with Hobbsy is back tomorrow morning bright and early. Between now and then, you've actually got time to check out The Vault on our website. 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What you can see are all the guesses we've had so far for this four-digit code. We actually know what the four numbers are. We just don't have them in the right order. Have a look, write down a few combinations, get ready to call Hobbsy in the morning. If you guess them correctly, in the right order, he'll hand over $500 from Hume Bank, and I know that will help with the current price of fuel. Make sure you visit our website for your chance to make it easier to win the vault.
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0: Oh, so good on Star 92.1. Better music variety. We've got a flashback from one of the Jackson siblings ready to play after 1 o'clock. Also, Powderfinger's My Happiness. And the Wang Library have a free women's health talk coming up this month. Claire Coulson has more in local news. It's on the way.
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13: 12 degrees in Melbourne, possible showers tomorrow, a top of 15. It's 1 o'clock. Good afternoon, I'm Jordan Tunbridge. The state's anti-corruption watchdog has found former Premier Daniel Andrews refused to take action against inappropriate conduct by firefighters' union boss Peter Marshall when trying to settle the CFA pay dispute back in 2016. A three-year top-secret investigation has found Mr. Marshall was given privileged, unprecedented access to senior ministers, giving him the ability to coerce the government uncovered. Mr. Andrews authorised his special Minister of State, Gavin Jennings, to negotiate exclusively with the union, excluding Emergency Service Minister at the time, Jane Garrett, and Cabinet. Commissioner Victoria Elliott says while it did not find any evidence of corruption, it did uncover serious and concerning conduct by senior public officers, including the former Premier.
14: We also found that he did not take, the government of the day, including Mr. Andrews, did not take visible or effective action to deal with the inappropriate behaviour of Mr. Marshall, and that did expose individuals to harm, set a poor cultural standard within the public sector, and also fostered public perceptions of favouritism.
13: A man has been charged after an alleged coward punch attack on a visually impaired man at an Armidale pub. The 64-year-old, who relies on a cane, was allegedly punched repeatedly in the face at the Orong Hotel recently. A 51-year-old later handed himself in to police following a public appeal. Teachers are voicing their concerns for Victorian students following the release of the latest NAPLAN results. Victoria ranked first or second nationally based on average NAPLAN results in 16 of 20 assessed areas, an 11% drop on last year. Former principal Simon Dewar told Tony Moclair, "We're doing pretty well compared to other states, but when you dig deeper into the data, there is a worrying trend."
15: 4 out of 10 Victorian students struggling with those basic skills around grammar, punctuation, and that can be really applied to most areas of the NAPLAN testing where we're seeing that trend happening. So I feel it is a real concern for us.
13: Jetstar passengers will soon face an extra charge to guarantee the use of overhead cabin lockers. From February, customers who pay the fee will get priority access to the compartment. The budget carrier will also reduce their carry-on allowance to a single item, but the bag's weight is being lifted to 10 kilograms. Flight expert Daniel Skibberis believes the rules will benefit customers.
16: Many passengers already fit a lot of their stuff just into these backpacks if they're travelling on a very short trip. Or if they're going on longer trips, they usually purchase a checked bag anyway, leaving only a backpack for them to carry on board.
13: Finance, the All Ordinaries up 57 points, one Australian dollar trading at 70.43 US cents.
17: Wangaratta Pump Shop, for the largest range of pumps in the northeast, including service and repairs, plus sales and service of lawnmowers, outdoor power equipment and water filtration systems.
13: Aaron Norton and Cody Waitman are no guarantees to line up for the Western Bulldogs against North Melbourne tomorrow night. Norton is carrying a quad complaint, while Waitman was managed in the loss against Fremantle. Coach Luke Beveridge says a call will be made after today's captain's run.
18: They had a modified session, both of them, just to make sure that they, you know, they got through more than anything, not because we pulled them out of the session. So, it's just to make sure as we move through the day that once we put the team in this afternoon that we're confident that they're going to be okay.
13: Carlton vice-captain Sam Walsh says Josh Fraser is made of the right stuff to be the club's next senior coach. The interim coach is still weighing up if he'll apply for the full-time job. That's the latest news and sport.
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19: I'm Claire Coulson with the latest local news and sport headlines. The team at the Wangaratta Library will be holding a free women's health and wellbeing talk in mid-August. It's designed specifically for women in their later stages of life who want to gain a better understanding of their physical and mental wellbeing. And it's Early Learning Matters Week this week from the 3rd to the 9th of August. It highlights the importance of early childhood education. And the Northeastern Baseball Association claim the 2026 under-17 Country Division State Winter Championship after an impressive weekend of baseball in Wangaratta, overcoming the best regional talent from across Victoria. That's the latest in local news and sport.
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22: Your four-day forecast for the northeastern border. Cloudy with showers today, most likely this afternoon and tonight. 13 our top. For tomorrow, cloudy, the chance of morning fog, slight chance of a shower in 13. For Friday, partly cloudy with fog, light winds and 15 degrees. And for Saturday, partly cloudy, chance of morning fog and showers in the evening and 16 degrees. Right now, it's 12.

She was such a powerhouse. Tina Turner, What's Love Got to Do With It on Star 92.1. Better music variety. Hope you're enjoying your day. Really appreciate you joining us. Hello, it's Karen Prater. Hey, the Wangaratta Open Day for Army Cadets is on tomorrow night from 7 till 8.30. There'll be a free sausage sizzle. You can meet the staff and the cadets. Info at star921.com.au. Nick Kershaw still to come. Wouldn't it be good after Kings of Leon? This is You, Somebody.

0: The way love goes.
1: She's from a very famous musical family. Janet Jackson with that flashback, That's the Way Love Goes on Star 92.1. Hello, it's Karen Prater, heading for a top of 13 degrees today. Couple of showers around, cloudy and 13 tomorrow. It's hard to believe there's only 3.5 weeks left of winter. Hasn't really felt like much of a winter, has it? Hey, Powderfinger still to come. Right now it's John Farnham. You're the voice. This is Epic on Star 92.1.

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0: 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Star 92.1, there's Cher with Believe. Great song. And Powderfinger, My Happiness. Hello, it's Karen Prater. Hey, the census is due to be filled out next week, Tuesday, August 11. In the evening, traditionally, you would have received your letter in the mail, and that has all the info that you need. So you log on and you fill it out online. If you can't fill it out online, and there's many of us who can't, there are paper forms available. So open up the envelope, have a read, work out what best suits you, but make sure you fill it out next Tuesday. It's the Census 2026.
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0: We're playing better music variety right across your workday here on Star 92.1. It's been such a delight to have your company. We have Nata in with a great song from the 80s, Duran Duran, Girls on Film. Also Harry Styles, Late Night Talking. And Claire Coulson has the good news that Benalla and Euroa railway stations are about to reopen. Details on the way.
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10: 12 degrees in Melbourne, possible showers tomorrow, a top of 15. It's 2 o'clock. Good afternoon, I'm Jordan Tunbridge. Three teenagers accused of murdering Melbourne Good Samaritan Aidan Becker have pleaded not guilty. The boys, aged 16 and 17, appeared via video link from youth detention to formally enter their pleas and will now face a Supreme Court trial. Mr. Becker was allegedly stabbed to death while trying to save a 14-year-old boy during an attack at Mernda Station in March. Premier Ben Carroll has refused to say whether he will take direct action against his Department of Education Secretary after the anti-corruption watchdog found he brokered a deal with the Firefighters Union sidelining Cabinet. IBAC has found former Premier Daniel Andrews gave authorisation for Minister Gavin Jennings and Tony Bates, who was his department's deputy secretary at the time, to negotiate exclusively with the UFU over the CFA pay deal in 2016. Premier Ben Carroll says Mr Bates is currently on leave, but he will accept the three recommendations made by IBAC.
11: I can't answer for the former Premier or former ministers. What I can answer for is what we do from here, and that is reading this report carefully, taking my time with it, considering it seriously, and giving Victorians the action and the answers they want.
10: One in three Australian students is failing to meet national numeracy and literacy benchmarks, but Victorian pupils are bucking the trend. NAPLAN results show Victorian students scored higher than the national average across all disciplines for a second year in a row. The mother of a missing Belgrave man has made an emotional plea for the public's help to find the 24-year-old who hasn't been seen since Friday. Evan Sinclair's distinctive yellow Holden Commodore sedan was captured on CCTV, travelling east on the Princes Highway through Bairnsdale early on Saturday. Police say his bank and social media accounts have shown no activity. Evan's mum says his disappearance is completely out of character.
12: Friday evening, there was nothing to indicate that anything was like out of the ordinary or anything. We're just very, very concerned, and we'd like to see him back again. It's nothing like this has ever happened before.
10: The Consumer Watchdog is launching an inquiry into regional mobile coverage across the country, with forums to be held in regional and remote areas over the coming months. The ACCC says the 12-month-long investigation will also look at whether regulating wholesale access to some mobile services could improve consumer outcomes. Finance, the All Ordinaries up 80 points, one Australian dollar trading at 70.43 US cents.
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10: Brisbane and North Melbourne lead the charge in the 2026 AFL Players Association's 22 under 22 squad. Alex Riddell reports.
14: North Melbourne and Brisbane have the equal most representatives of any club, with five players each. North's Finn O'Sullivan and Cooper Trembath make their first appearance, Jasper Fletcher and Darcy Wilmot among Brisbane's inclusions, while West Coast have four nominees. Harley Reid, MacAndrew and Josh Weddle all competing for their third appearances in the final team. Fans can now vote online for the final 22 under 22. Alex Riddell, Melbourne.
10: GWS forward Toby Bedford has publicly backed teammate Jake Stringer, rejecting claims the veteran has lost support or created tension within the playing group. Meantime, Toby Green is on track to return for their clash against Gold Coast on Sunday. And that's the latest news and sport.
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16: I'm Claire Coulson with the latest local news and sport headlines. A recent survey put out by the Wangaratta Council revealed that 90% of local businesses are facing struggles relating to rising costs. And trains are set to return to Benalla and Euroa railway stations soon following the completion of their upgrades. And the Albury Netball Association has opened team registrations for this year's Monday night spring competition. Nominations close this Friday, with clubs and teams encouraged to register before the deadline. That's the latest in local news and sport.
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18: Your four-day forecast for the northeast and border. Cloudy with a medium chance of showers for the rest of your afternoon and evening, down to a low of 2 degrees overnight. Before a cloudy day tomorrow, chance of morning fog, slight chance of a shower and a top of 13. For Friday, partly cloudy, chance of a shower and a top of 15 degrees. And for Saturday, possible shower, partly cloudy and a top of 16 degrees. Right now, it's 13 degrees.

the North East End border, 92.1 Star FM. You got Nader for the drive home. I hope you're very well on this Wednesday hump day, a day which we will celebrate when we take a look back at what happened on this day. One thing we won't be celebrating is Jetstar's new cabin baggage policy. I want to pick some holes in this one across the course of the show today. But we do have a positive, and that is the better music variety across the North East End border that includes Cold Chisel, J-Lo, Harry Styles, and In Excess. 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

Cold Chisel forever now. 92.1 Star FM. Your home of Hobbsy, who's back for breakfast tomorrow from 6, giving you the chance to score $500 with The Vault. Thanks to the good people at Hume Bank. That cash could be yours if you can get our four numbers in the correct order. 2, 7, 4, and 9 were the numbers that Narelle had to go at today. Now, all those numbers in the code, but just not in that order. The Vault, it's

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0: 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An amazing prize, this one. More details to come on Monday, how you can score yourself the ultimate family snow holiday up at Mount Hotham. This prize, worth over $5,500. You don't want to sleep on this one. We got details from Monday on how you can enter to have a trip to the snow with the fam.
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We got news, sport and weather coming up next at 3. In national news, no one's happy with Jetstar. And in local news, Mini Woolies has come to Wangaratta. Two well-known northeast restaurants have been given gongs and the Albury Netball Association has opened up team registrations. Claire Colson's got all your local news coming up next on 92.1 Star FM. 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
1: 13 degrees in Melbourne, possible showers tomorrow, a top of 15. It's 3 o'clock. Good afternoon, I'm Jordan Tunbridge. A Supreme Court trial is looming for three teenagers accused of murdering Good Samaritan Aidan Becker. The boys, aged 16 and 17, have pleaded not guilty after appearing via video link from youth detention. Police allege the 22-year-old off-duty security guard was fatally stabbed while trying to save a boy at Mernda Station in March. Firefighters union boss Peter Marshall has slammed a long-awaited anti-corruption report he fought years to keep secret as creative writing. IBAC has failed to uncover any corruption over the CFA pay dispute in 2016, but it has found Mr. Marshall was given unprecedented access to senior ministers with serious and concerning conduct by senior public officers. Former Premier Daniel Andrews authorised his Special Minister of State, Gavin Jennings, to negotiate exclusively with the UFU, but Mr. Marshall still denies any wrongdoing, claiming he's been exonerated.
11: They've done a hit on this union. They went looking for a finding that was simply not there. 8 years, around $8 million of public money they've spent on a witch hunt. And why? Because when they find nothing, then they try to write up something that gives it substance. And that's what this report is, creative writing.
1: Home Affairs Minister Tony Burke has postponed a planned appearance at the National Press Club. Mr. Burke was booked to address the institution tomorrow, where he was set to unveil sweeping cuts to migration. An invoice for almost $40,000 has been sent to the Victorian government by a farmer who's trying to protect his sheep from wild dogs. Scott Keller farms near Rainbow in the Mallee and says he's been forced to invest in special fencing as he's losing merinos worth about $200 each.
12: We haven't seen anything like this ever. When you have multiples of two dogs coming in at a time, dingoes coming in at a time, it's a bit hard to really know whether even a companion animal would stand up to a pack of dogs.
1: Jetstar is rolling out new carry-on baggage rules from February, introducing a new priority fee for passengers to access the overhead bins. Passengers will only be allowed to take on board a single item, with the carry-on weight limit to be boosted from 7 kilograms to 10. Flight expert Daniel Sikgibaris says fees to access the overhead compartment will vary according to route.
13: So something like Launceston to Sydney would be $25, but Perth to Bali would be $39, for example. So the longer the route, usually a bit more.
1: The Spider-Man juggernaut continues on the big screen. It's taken just 6 days for the new movie to cross the $1 billion mark at global box office. In finance, one Australian dollar is trading at 70.43 US cents.
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1: Geelong coach Chris Scott says they will be forever grateful for what Tyson Stengel did for the Cats Football Club. Stengel and the Cats officially parted ways last week. Scott says Stengel was an outstanding success for their club.
19: I would be invading his privacy if I spoke to some of the challenges that he's had through his life. But I think for him to do what he did in the AFL system is so close to a miracle, it's not funny.
1: Aaron Norton and Cody Waitman are no guarantees to line up for the Western Bulldogs against North Melbourne tomorrow night. Norton is carrying a quad injury, while Waitman has managed the loss against Fremantle. And champion Australian golfer Cameron Smith says he would 100% return to the PGA Tour if LIV Golf collapses. That's the latest news and sport.
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21: I'm Claire Colson with the latest local news and sport headlines. An initiative for Mini Woolies supporting young people with disabilities has launched in Wangaratta. Mini Woolies is a program that creates opportunities, connections and supports those with disabilities. Located on Rowan Street, the program creates local jobs and skills for future careers. And two well-known northeast restaurants have been named as finalists in the 2026 Restaurant and Catering Host Plus Awards for excellence excellence in Victoria and Tasmania. And the Albury Netball Association has opened up team registrations for this year's Monday night spring competition. Nominations close this Friday, with clubs and teams encouraged to register before the deadline. That's the latest in local news and sport.
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23: Your four-day forecast for the northeast and border. Cloudy with a medium chance of showers for the rest of your afternoon and evening, down to a low of 2 degrees overnight. Before a cloudy day tomorrow, chance of morning fog, slight chance of a shower and a top of 13. For Friday, partly cloudy, chance of a shower and a top of 15 degrees. And for Saturday, possible shower, partly cloudy and a top of 16 degrees.
24: Currently, it's 12 degrees.
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It's Nader for the drive home.

Ben at Work, Overkill, 92.1 Star FM with Hobbsy back for breakfast tomorrow from 6. Giving you the chance to crack the code in the vaults. We know the four numbers. Those numbers, 2, 7, 4 and 9. Not in that order. If you can get the order correct, $500 cash thanks to Hume Bank coming your way. And just for having a go, double pass to the Wang Cinema up for grabs. It's the vault back tomorrow with Hobbsy on 92.1 Star FM.

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0: Gaga, Just Dance, 92.1 Star FM. Nader with you for the drive home. And I don't know if you've heard about these Meta glasses. Have you come across these as yet? It's a collaboration, I think, between Meta and Ray-Ban. And they're just sort of regular glasses, but they have a camera in them. And they film, point of view style, what you're doing through the day. And, you know, people are using them on TikTok, social media, all that sort of stuff. Well, Kmart has got out their own brand of these glasses, the cheap knockoff version, of course, and they have sold out in Australia. So incredibly popular. And I think perhaps we're overestimating how interesting our lives are. I mean, if I was wearing glasses this morning, all it would capture is me picking up dog poo in the backyard and shouting at the kids to get out of the house on time. I mean, I don't think that's overly interesting. I also feel sorry for all those people who spent their entire lives being picked on, you know, being called four eyes for wearing glasses, and now glasses are cool again. If you've just gone out and spent money on corrective surgery, you're going to be disappointed that now you're going to want to wear your glasses.
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0: 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After four, I'll take a look back at what happened on this day with one particular historical event that was portrayed in a very, very big movie. Happened on this day in 1305. 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
13: 12 degrees in Melbourne. Possible showers tomorrow, a top of 15. It's 4 o'clock. Good afternoon, I'm Jordan Tunbridge. Former Premier Daniel Andrews has broken his silence after the anti-corruption watchdog found he green-lighted a backroom deal with the Firefighters Union back in 2016. In a statement, he says IBAC found no evidence to support the false and completely outrageous claims that he was blackmailed by the UFU over the CFA pay dispute. IBAC found Mr Andrews authorised his minister Gavin Jennings and his department deputy secretary Tony Bates to negotiate exclusively with the union. It gave union boss Peter Marshall unprecedented access to senior ministers. But Mr Andrews says the relationship between the CFA and the UFU had completely broken down, and a spiteful and dysfunctional enterprise bargaining dispute had dragged on for years. And that was not acceptable to him or to the government when community safety was on the line. Meantime, Mr Bates is now Secretary of the Department of Education and has taken leave from today. Shadow Attorney General James Newbury saying Premier Ben Carroll must take action.
14: This report shows that one of the most senior figures in the current government has failed the integrity test, a test Ben Carroll set himself. By 5 o'clock today, the Secretary of the Department of Education must be sacked.
13: Three teenagers accused of killing Good Samaritan Aidan Becker will stand trial after pleading not guilty to murder. The 16 and 17-year-olds appeared via video link from youth detention this morning to formally deny the charge. Mr Becker allegedly died while stepping in to protect a teenage boy from an attack at Mernda Station in March. Victoria Police have moved to reassure residents in the western suburbs they have extra patrols on the streets following two violent incidents. It comes after footage emerged of a man being violently attacked in Footscray on Monday while protecting an elderly man and a young woman from a wild brawl outside his store. The man is a family friend of the man who was bashed over the weekend when he tried to prevent a robbery from a Sunshine store. Acting Commander Troy Papworth has also addressed criticism of the reception opening hours of some police stations in the city's west.
15: Those police stations are still open. There's police working from those police stations night and day. But our Chief Commissioner is focused highly on more street and less station. No burglaries have ever been solved by people working behind the station counter.
13: Finance, the All Ordinaries up 89 points, one Australian dollar trading at 70.43 US cents.
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13: Luke Beveridge stands by his comments. The AFL shouldn't be putting its nose into selection. The league has issued a memo to clubs warning selection will be scrutinised in the final round if wildcard-bound teams rest players. The Dogs coach says he has nothing but respect for the league's GM of football, Greg Swan.
18: Hey, Greg Swan's an outstanding individual who's actually got an extraordinarily difficult job. You know, I mean, it's hard to be the saviour, the servant, the speculator, the guy that, or the girl, who pushes the competition into greater productivity.
13: North Melbourne star Harry Sheezel has again been named in the 2026 AFL Players Association's 2020 under-22 squad. It'll be his fourth appearance if he is named in the final side. And Aussie tennis stars Alex de Minaur and Talia Gibson have qualified for the next round of the Canada Open. That's the latest news and sport.
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19: I'm Claire Coulson with the latest local news and sport headlines. The team at the Wangaratta Library will be holding a free women's health and wellbeing talk in mid-August. It's designed specifically for women in their later stages of life who want to gain a better understanding of their physical and mental wellbeing. And it's Early Learning Matters Week this week from the 3rd to the 9th of August. It highlights the importance of early childhood education. And the Northeastern Baseball Association claim the 2026 Under 17 Country Division State Winter Championship after an impressive weekend of baseball in Wangaratta, overcoming the best regional talent from across Victoria. That's the latest in local news and sport.
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0: Your four-day forecast for the northeast and border. Cloudy with a medium chance of showers for the rest of your afternoon and evening, down to a low of 2 degrees overnight. Before a cloudy day tomorrow, chance of morning fog, slight chance of a shower and a top of 13. For Friday, partly cloudy, chance of a shower and a top of 15 degrees. And for Saturday, possible shower, partly cloudy and a top of 16 degrees. Currently, it's 12 degrees. Stop.

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big country in a big country on 92.1 Star FM. Nate with you for the drive home. And we do live in a big country, and we require the services of airlines to get us around this country of ours. My wife and I were always travelling over to Tassie to see her family, and there's one particular airline that I perhaps will not be choosing to fly with as of February 2 next year. We'll chat about that after Olivia Dean. This is Man I Need on Star.

0: 92.1 Star FM. It's Elton John, Sad Songs. Nader with you for the drive home. I tell you what, not happy with Jetstar today. Not happy with Jetstar at all. Nothing annoys me more than businesses trying to palm off just a blatant cash grab for some sort of helpful situation. This is not the case. Jetstar, as of February 2, 2027, will start charging for passengers to take carry-on baggage and pop it in the overhead locker. Now, this has always been the case in Australia where if you want to check a bag with a low-cost carrier, you may have to pay extra for it. We've become used to this. Now, they're going to also charge if you want to put a bag in the overhead locker. So you will be able to take on, say, a handbag or a very small backpack. We're talking 40 centimetres by 30 centimetres by 20 centimetres and put it under the seat in front of you. But I don't know about you. I've got no room in the seat under the seat in front of me because that's where my feet go because we don't have any leg room. So I'm not sure what we're going to do. This is going to be $25 per bag to put in the overhead locker. So for a family of four going to Tassie to see my wife's family, we're going to spend an extra $200. Now, as I said, the thing that gets me is the airlines pretend like they're doing a service for us. Jetstar CEO Stephanie Tully has said, "We know that weighing carry-on bags at the gate can be frustrating for our customers and for our crew." She said these changes will allow for better use of overhead locker space and streamline boarding and help more flights depart on time. So all of a sudden, because of this process, that's what's slowing down the boarding process. Well, you're going to have the same situation because rather than stress about whether my bag weighs 7 kilos or not, you're just going to be stressing about whether or not it fits under the seat in front of you. I mean, this is just absolutely ridiculous. But I do feel sorry for Jetstar. I'll take a step back for a moment. I do feel sorry for Jetstar because pretty soon they're going to run out of things to charge extra for.
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0: 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We've got your national news, including the story about Jetstar charging passengers extra for a carry-on bag. And Claire Coulson's got your local news too.
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0: 12 degrees in Melbourne, partly cloudy tomorrow, a top of 15. It's 5 o'clock. Good afternoon, I'm Jordan Tunbridge.
6: Premier Ben Carroll has refused to say whether he will sack one of his top bureaucrats, who was found to have helped broker a backroom deal for Daniel Andrews with the Firefighters Union. Stephanie Wacklewick reports.
17: The state's anti-corruption watchdog has found former Premier Daniel Andrews authorised the backroom deal with the United Firefighters Union back in 2016. And while it was not considered corrupt, IBAC says it was a breach of government policy. Ben Carroll has promised to accept its recommendations, but wouldn't say whether those involved will be held accountable.
18: It is intolerable.
17: A three-year top secret investigation has found Mr Andrews instructed his Special Minister of State, Gavin Jennings, to fix the deadlock over a new enterprise bargaining agreement for the CFA. Going behind the back of Emergency Services Minister at the time, Jane Garrett, and Cabinet, with now Secretary of the Department of Education, Tony Bates, handing over confidential information to union boss Peter Marshall, who was given privileged access to senior ministers. Mr Andrews has slammed the claims as false, completely outrageous and baseless, Mr Marshall also maintaining he did nothing wrong, while Mr Bates has taken leave. Opposition leader Jess Wilson says he must go.
19: This is a gangster government.
17: Stephanie Wacklewick, State Parliament, Melbourne.
6: Three teenagers accused of murdering Melbourne Good Samaritan Aidan Becker have pleaded not guilty. The 22-year-old Mr. Becker was allegedly stabbed to death while trying to save a 14-year-old boy during an attack at Mernda Station in March. The mother of a missing Belgrave man says there was nothing to indicate that there was anything out of the ordinary when she last saw her son on Friday night. Evan Sinclair's distinctive yellow Holden Commodore sedan was captured on CCTV, travelling east on the Princes Highway through Bairnsdale early on Saturday. The 24-year-old's bank and social media accounts have shown no activity. His family say his disappearance is completely out of character. Evan's mother is pleading for the public's help.
20: This is probably one of the worst and most difficult times of our life. We've always been a family that's got along, and for me, he was my baby. The car, to me, is the key to being able to find my son, because it is very distinctive and we just really want to see him back.
6: Extra police are on the beat in Sunshine and Footscray after two violent attacks rocked Melbourne's west. A man has been arrested over the Footscray bashing, while a Sunshine shopkeeper remains critically injured after confronting alleged robbers. Jetstar passengers will be charged up to $52 to use overhead lockers from February. A Jetstar fare will soon only include an under-seat item only, such as a backpack, handbag or laptop. Finance, the All Ordinaries closed up 93 points, one Australian dollar trading at 70.43 US cents.
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6: Essendon interim coach Dean Solomon has pulled out of the race to take on the full-time job. Last week, the Bombers Premiership player said he would meet with officials to discuss the vacancy, but the club confirmed today that he has withdrawn his interest. St Kilda co-captain Callum Wilkie has labelled Jack Silvani a warrior as he attempts to make a swift return after dislocating his shoulder last week.
22: He's getting good range of movement each day, so I think he'll be right. He's a competitor, but it's a lot to the Docks in the end. But yeah, he really wants to play against his old side, I bet. It's been amazing for us this year and great to play with down back, and he's just a competitive beast, and yeah, love playing with him.
6: And a number of athletes have disappeared after competing in the Commonwealth Games in Glasgow, failing to return home with the rest of their teams. That's the latest news and sport.
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24: I'm Claire Coulson with the latest local news and sport headlines. A recent survey put out by the Wangaratta Council revealed that 90% of local businesses are facing struggles relating to rising costs. And trains are set to return to Benalla and Euroa railway stations soon following the completion of their upgrades. And the Albury Netball Association has opened team registrations for this year's Monday night spring competition. Nominations close this Friday, with clubs and teams encouraged to register before the deadline. That's the latest in local news and sport. KFC's new lunchtime boxful range packs an unreasonable amount of chicken into mouth-watering $5, $10 and $15 boxes. 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
0: Your four-day forecast for the northeast and border. Cloudy with a medium chance of showers for the rest of your afternoon and evening, down to a low of 2 degrees overnight. Before a cloudy day tomorrow, chance of morning fog, slight chance of a shower and a top of 13. For Friday, partly cloudy, chance of a shower and a top of 15 degrees. And for Saturday, possible shower, partly cloudy and a top of 16 degrees. Currently, it's 12 degrees.

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Tina Arena, Sorrento Moon, 92.1 Star FM. Nader with you for the drive home. And if you've got primary school aged girls, take them along to Wangaratta Basketball's two free come and try sessions. They're happening next week. It's great for fun, making new friends, and of course fitness, and getting away from those pesky screens as well. Team sports are a real vital thing for kids, for their development, learning sharing and collaboration, all that sort of stuff too. So this is happening at WSAC. It's, as I said, for all primary school aged girls, two free come and try sessions before the spring season gets underway. If you'd like to get some more details on these, you can jump on our website. Star921.com.au. Live.

0: Mr. Big on Star 92.1. Nader with you for the drive home, and time to take a look back at what happened on this day. We're going to start with a man who has an adjective for a first name, a man who was of in a great rock and roll band. I'm a bad boy, a bad boy for love. Rose Tattoo's Angry Anderson is turning 79 today. Happy birthday, Angry. Back in 1305, remember it? Scottish resistance leader William Wallace was captured by the English near Glasgow and transported to London for trial and execution.
1: They may take our lives, but they'll never take our freedom!
0: Born on this day is John Jarrett, Australian actor, director and producer, and he played Mick Taylor in the horror film Wolf Creek. Hey, John, how old are you today, mate?
2: Well, I can tell you, but then I'd have to kill you.
0: Never mind. That's what happened on this day.
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9: 11 degrees in Melbourne, partly cloudy tomorrow, a top of 15. It's 6 o'clock. Good evening, I'm Jordan Tunbridge. Opposition leader Jess Wilson says Victoria is being run by a gangster government after the former Premier and MPs were found to have engaged in serious and concerning conduct with the Firefighters Union. IBAC has found former Premier Daniel Andrews instructed his minister Gavin Jennings and Deputy Secretary of his department Tony Bates to negotiate exclusively with the UFU on a pay deal for the CFA in 2016. Emergency Services Minister at the time, Jane Garrett, and Cabinet were kept in the dark, with the union boss, Peter Marshall, given unprecedented access to senior ministers. Mr. Bates remains in government as Secretary of the Department of Education, and Ms. Wilson says he must go.
10: Well, this report today demonstrates that this is a gangster government. Corruption is in Labor's DNA, and Victorians have had enough.
9: Meantime, Mr. Andrews has slammed the claims as false, completely outrageous and baseless. In a statement, he says IBAC found no evidence that he was blackmailed by the UFU. He says by 2016, the spiteful and dysfunctional enterprise bargaining dispute had dragged on for years, and that was not acceptable when community safety was on the line. Three teenagers accused of murdering a Good Samaritan in Melbourne's northeast earlier this year have pleaded not guilty and will now stand trial. Alex Riddell reports.
11: Three boys aged 16 and 17 appeared via video link from a youth justice centre to formally deny the charge over the death of 22-year-old Aidan Becker. The off-duty security guard was allegedly stabbed to death after stepping in to protect a 14-year-old boy during a violent attack at Mernda Station in March. The teenagers, who cannot be named because of their age, will face a Supreme Court trial with a directions hearing set for later this month. A fourth accused, 18-year-old Mike Pecos, is due to face court separately. Alex Riddell, Melbourne.
9: Police say they are focused on getting officers out on the streets after two violent incidents in Melbourne's west in recent days. One man has been arrested after a man was violently attacked in Footscray on Monday, while another man has critical injuries after he was bashed in Sunshine over the weekend. Acting Commander Troy Papworth says they have stepped up police patrols in the area.
12: We're getting police out there, active on the road, where they're highly visible, highly responsive, highly active. We're working hard with the community, engaging with them daily, and if they need us to be out there longer, we'll be out there longer.
9: Two Iranian soccer players will call Australia home after becoming citizens. The pair had come to Australia in March to play in the Women's Asian Cup and then sought asylum. Finance, the All Ordinaries closed up 93 points, one Australian dollar trading at 70.43 US cents.
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9: Essendon interim coach Dean Solomon has withdrawn his interest in the race to coach the side full-time. The Bombers have narrowed their coaching search to four candidates: James Hurd, Mark McVay, Jamie Graham and Murray Davis. Western Bulldogs coach Luke Beveridge has conceded they have more incentive to secure a win tomorrow night against North Melbourne, knowing they can lock in their wildcard spot.
14: If we win, if we beat North Melbourne, we've met a milestone. You know, at least we've finished in the top 10. We know that. So it is a bit of a different week where there's something a little bit tangible at the end of the game if we can pull it off. Is that a bit more incentive? Probably.
9: And the Giants have rejected reports senior player Jake Stringer is offside with his teammates. That's the latest news and sport.
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15: Your four-day forecast for the northeast and border, staying cloudy overnight tonight to end your Wednesday and reaching a low of 2 degrees. Tomorrow, Thursday, another cloudy one with a chance of morning fog and a slight chance of a shower, top of 13 degrees for your Thursday. Friday, partly cloudy, slight chance of a shower after some morning fog, top of 15 degrees. And on Saturday, partly cloudy, chance of morning frost and fog, medium chance of showers with a top of 16. Currently, it's 11 degrees.

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7: Good evening, I'm Jamel Wells. The opposition claims Labor's plan to reduce solar costs for businesses risks overloading the energy grid. Federal politics reporter Nelson Scott.
8: Australia has some of the world's highest rates of residential rooftop solar, but the take-up hasn't been as high in commercial operations. The government will broaden its solar rebate scheme in a bid to get more panels on the roofs of warehouses, farm sheds and factories. The changes will see the size of eligible systems expanded to 1 megawatt, while some businesses will see installation costs slashed by close to 20%. Energy Minister Chris Bowen claims it will help bring down power prices and lower emissions.
9: That is an opportunity we should miss no longer.
8: But the opposition's Dan Tehan argues it risks overloading the grid.
10: Energy market operators having to say, sorry, we can't handle that amount.
8: The changes will come into effect in October.
7: One Nation leader Pauline Hanson has accused the federal government of lying about its desire to reduce immigration. Home Affairs Minister Tony Burke has postponed a key speech where he was expected to announce cuts to the migration rate. Senator Hanson claims on social media that Mr. Burke delayed the address because his cabinet doesn't want to change immigration levels. Federal police say a suspected far-left extremist group could face life in jail if convicted over an arson attack on a Melbourne defence firm. The firebombing on the Lovett Technologies building is being investigated as an act of terrorism. Authorities believe the business was targeted for being part of the supply chain for a fighter jet program used by Israel. Detective Superintendent Anthony Hall says new images of the suspects have been released.
11: We know this is making some of the group quite anxious, as it should, because we're determined to bring them before the courts. These alleged offenders could be facing significant term of imprisonment.
7: Police caught up in a fatal car crash southwest of Sydney say they were responding to a domestic violence incident. A driver's died after their car swerved to the wrong side of the road and hit a cement truck in Appin. Two police cars were travelling behind the car. Assistant Commissioner Brett McFadden says an independent investigation will be carried out.
12: Given the fact that police walked responding to an urgent job with lights and sirens activated, was no less than 50 metres from the rear of this vehicle at the time it impacted with cement truck, I've declared a critical incident to understand the circumstances as to how that has taken place.
7: Two Iranian footballers who refused to sing the country's national anthem have become Australian citizens at a ceremony in Brisbane. The women arrived in Australia in March to play in the Women's Asian Cup. They made international headlines after seeking asylum. In finance, one Australian dollar buying around 70 US cents.
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7: Western Bulldogs are treating their AFL clash with North Melbourne like a final, knowing a win will lock in their top 10 spot. After a 37-point loss to Fremantle in Perth, they're preparing to back up for Thursday night football at Marvel Stadium. Dean Solomon has pulled out of coaching the Essendon club. In the NRL, Sea Eagles players believe the next 5 weeks will see what they're made of. Manly is walking the finals tightrope after losing 4 games in a row. And Australians Alex Diminor and Talia Gibson have qualified for the next round of the Canada Tennis Open. You're up to date. That's the latest news and sport.
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1: Your 4-day forecast for the northeast and border, staying cloudy overnight tonight to end your Wednesday and reaching a low of 2 degrees. Tomorrow, Thursday, another cloudy one with a chance of morning fog and a slight chance of a shower, top of 13 degrees for your Thursday. Friday, partly cloudy, slight chance of a shower after some morning fog, top of 15 degrees. And on Saturday, partly cloudy, chance of morning frost and fog, medium chance of showers with a top of 16. Right now, it's 10 degrees.

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5: Good evening, I'm Jamel Wells. The Federal Education Minister admits there's a need to overhaul the maths curriculum in Australia. The latest NAPLAN results show one in three students aren't meeting benchmarks across numeracy, literacy and writing. 1.2 million students across years 3, 5, 7 and 9 took part in the annual testing. Jason Clare says mathematics is often difficult to teach.
6: The work that we're doing to fix the maths curriculum is important. I think that's underlined by the results today. And the changes to the maths curriculum for the first 3 years of school will be presented to education ministers when we meet in October.
5: The federal government says expanding its rooftop solar program will help reduce power bills for businesses. Labor's broadening the small-scale renewable energy scheme by raising the size limit for eligible solar systems. This will include a 20% installation discount for medium-sized systems on top of warehouses, offices and farm sheds. Energy Minister Chris Bowen says it will help Australia meet its net zero target.
7: This is an opportunity for businesses that are using a lot of electricity to generate a lot of electricity, reducing your own bills and helping the grid more broadly. And this is a good, important step to help us with our continued efforts to reduce emissions.
5: A Sydney man's been charged with trafficking his wife out of Australia. Police say he trafficked the 23-year-old to Myanmar after buying her a one-way ticket. The 30-year-old man has been granted bail. A 31-year-old Melbourne man charged with child sex offences has been extradited to Western Australia. He's accused of contacting a child aged between 13 and 16 through social media and online gaming platforms. Police say he assaulted her after flying to Perth. Seven people have escaped from a house fire at Stanthorpe in Queensland's Southern Downs. A 26-year-old woman has been treated for an arm injury and smoke inhalation. An 80-year-old man has also been taken to hospital. Global oil prices have dropped to their lowest level in almost a month after renewed hope of a deal to reopen the Strait of Hormuz. The price of Brent crude fell 5%, under $80 a barrel, after US officials said progress is being made in talks. US Secretary of State Marco Rubio says they hope an agreement isn't too far away.
8: Suffice it to say there's been progress made in those talks, but not finality yet. We're hoping that will happen very shortly.
5: In finance, one Australian dollar buying around 70 US cents.
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5: In the AFL, a key name has pulled out of the Essendon coaching race, Jordan Tunbridge reports.
10: Dean Solomon has told the Bombers he won't enter the selection process for the club's next senior coach. The interim coach has overseen just one win from nine matches, but will remain in charge for the final three games as the club battles to avoid the wooden spoon. Essendon has narrowed its coaching search to four candidates: James Hurd, Mark McVeigh, Jamie Graham and Murray Davis. Jordan Tunbridge, Melbourne.
5: The Rabbitohs believe they still have a chance at the NRL Premiership without Latrell Mitchell. The South star could miss the rest of the season with a nerve-related issue. Aussie batsman Mitch Marsh has smashed 76 off just 37 balls to lead Sunrisers Leeds to a 37-run win over London Spirit in the 100 competition. You're up to date. That's the latest news and sport.
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13: Your four-day forecast for the Northeast and border, staying cloudy overnight tonight to end your Wednesday and reaching a low of 2 degrees. Tomorrow, Thursday, another cloudy one with a chance of morning fog and a slight chance of a shower, top of 13 degrees for your Thursday. Friday, partly cloudy, slight chance of a shower after some morning fog, top of 15 degrees. And on Saturday, partly cloudy, chance of morning frost and fog, medium chance of showers with a top of 16. Currently, it's 9 degrees.

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7: Good evening, I'm Jamel Wills. One Nation claims the Home Affairs Minister postponed a key speech because Labor doesn't want to reduce migration. Tony Burke has delayed an appearance at the National Press Club, claiming key elements of the address have not been finalised. The speech was expected to include migration cuts. One Nation leader Pauline Hanson says this was never the plan.
8: Something's rotten with this Labor government. Tony Burke was meant to give a big speech about cutting migration this week, but he cancelled it. Why? Because his cabinet doesn't want to cut a thing. Now Burke is fighting his own cabinet, the unions and the Greens.
7: The opposition says the federal government's solar rebate changes risks overloading the power grid. Labor's expanding the small-scale renewable energy scheme to include solar systems up to 1 megawatt. Installation costs will also be reduced to get more panels on businesses, farm sheds and warehouses. Shadow Energy Minister Dan Tehan says more detail is needed.
9: We're already seeing large-scale solar farms being curtailed at record amounts. So, i.e. they're putting so much solar into the system that the energy market operator is having to say, sorry, we can't handle that amount.
7: Federal police say an extremist group targeted a Melbourne defence manufacturer thinking it was arming Israel with US fighter jets. A Lovett Technologies building was set alight and vandalised last year. The attack's now being investigated as an act of terrorism. A 16-year-old accused of murdering his mother and trying to kill his younger sister in Perth remains in custody after facing court. Reports about his mental state have been requested. A critical incident investigation will determine if two police cars contributed to a fatal crash in Sydney's southwest. Jefferson Shaw reports.
10: Two police vehicles were responding to a domestic incident this morning travelling south on Appen Road. They allegedly came within 50 metres of a hatchback before the driver in front swerved into the oncoming lane, colliding with a cement truck. He died at the scene. Assistant Commissioner Brett McFadden says it's not clear why the man crossed onto the wrong side of the road.
11: I've declared a critical incident to understand the circumstances as to how that has taken place.
10: The investigation will be reviewed by the Professional Standards Command with oversight by the police watchdog. Jefferson Shaw, Sydney.
7: SA Health says 9 staff are under investigation for inappropriately accessing AFL great Tony Modra's medical records. The Crows legend was in hospital following a truck crash in June. Authorities have apologised to his family. In finance, one Australian dollar buying around 70 US cents.
12: Clear cut detailing. Premium car detailing from just $190. 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
7: The Broncos are out to maintain their near perfect record in the battle for Brisbane on Saturday. They're up against the Dolphins, who are desperate for their second ever win over them. Veteran Ben Hunt says the rivalry is getting stronger.
13: Doesn't matter how either team are travelling in the competition, this game's always a big one. It's kind of like Broncos versus Cowboys, you know, probably 10 years ago. It's always just that huge match. Doesn't matter if one team's struggling and the other's not. I think it'll be a cracker.
7: Essendon interim coach Dean Solomon has pulled out of the race to take on the job full time. The AFL is considering playing next year's Women's Australia-Ireland game in Ireland, and the Wallabies have been training in temperatures over 35 degrees in Osaka. That's news and sport.
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15: Your 4-day forecast for the northeast and border, staying cloudy overnight tonight to end your Wednesday and reaching a low of 2 degrees. Tomorrow, Thursday, another cloudy one with a chance of morning fog and a slight chance of a shower, top of 13 degrees for your Thursday. Friday, partly cloudy, slight chance of a shower after some morning fog, top of 15 degrees. And on Saturday, partly cloudy, chance of morning frost and fog, medium chance of showers with a top of 16. Right now, it's 8 degrees.
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7: Good evening, I'm Jamel Wells. The opposition claims Labor's plan to reduce solar costs for businesses risks overloading the energy grid. Federal politics reporter Nelson Scott.
8: Australia has some of the world's highest rates of residential rooftop solar, but the take-up hasn't been as high in commercial operations. The government will broaden its solar rebate scheme in a bid to get more panels on the roofs of warehouses, farm sheds and factories. The changes will see the size of eligible systems expanded to 1 megawatt, while some businesses will see installation costs slashed by close to 20%. Energy Minister Chris Bowen claims it will help bring down power prices and lower emissions.
9: That is an opportunity we should miss no longer.
8: But the opposition's Dan Tehan argues it risks overloading the grid.
10: Energy market operators having to say, sorry, we can't handle that amount.
8: The changes will come into effect in October.
7: A 69-year-old woman suing a Melbourne hospital for performing the wrong surgery on her after going into Sunshine Hospital for a routine procedure. Deborah Buchanan claims she was mistaken for another patient. The hospital removed a large part of her external genitalia. She's told Nine mistakes like this shouldn't happen.
11: You can't do this. You can't make a mistake on a person. It's just, it's not like breaking a cup. It's life to them.
7: A teenager charged over a fatal crash north of Perth will be moved from hospital to jail. Bianca Carbon reports.
12: 19-year-old Holden James Nathaniel O'Connor Thailand is accused of crashing his Suzuki Swift into a motorhome on Northwest Coastal Highway in White Peak last month. There were 3 29-year-old Taiwanese tourists in the motorhome when it burst into flames. 2 of them were injured and a woman was killed. The accused also suffered serious injuries. His lawyer today told the Supreme Court there are plans for the teen to be moved from Royal Perth Hospital to Casuarina Prison in the next few days. He's due to appear in court again via video link in October.
7: A fatal crash at Appin, southwest of Sydney, has been declared a critical incident. 2 police cars responding to a domestic violence incident were travelling behind a car that crossed the road and hit a cement truck. The car driver died. Two Iranian footballers who refused to sing the country's national anthem have become Australian citizens at a ceremony in Brisbane. The women arrived in Australia in March to play in the Women's Asian Cup. They made international headlines after seeking asylum alongside several teammates. And Russia has attacked Ukraine with ballistic missiles and drones, killing at least 17 people. In finance, one Australian dollar buying around 70 US cents.
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7: Western Bulldogs are treating their AFL clash with North Melbourne like a final, knowing a win will lock in their top 10 spot. After a 37-point loss to Fremantle in Perth, they're preparing to back up for Thursday night football at Marvel Stadium. In the NRL, Sea Eagles players believe the next 5 weeks will see what they're made of. Manly's walking the finals tightrope after losing 4 games in a row. Ahead of Saturday's clash with Melbourne, prop Taniela Paseka says they're up for a fight.
1: It's a challenge for us to get through some adversity, see what we're made out of, and if we come out on the other side, then it's going to be very good for us in the end of the season.
7: A number of athletes have failed to return home with their teams after the Commonwealth Games in Glasgow. Those missing include 4 members of the Ugandan boxing squad. That's news and sport.
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13: Your 4-day forecast for the northeast and border, staying cloudy overnight tonight to end your Wednesday and reaching a low of 2 degrees. Tomorrow, Thursday, another cloudy one with a chance of morning fog and a slight chance of a shower, top of 13 degrees for your Thursday. Friday, partly cloudy, slight chance of a shower after some morning fog, top of 15 degrees. And on Saturday, partly cloudy, chance of morning frost and fog, medium chance of showers with a top of 16. Currently, it's 9 degrees.

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7: Good evening, I'm Jamelle Willis. The federal government says expanding its rooftop solar program will help reduce power bills for businesses. Labor's broadening the small-scale renewable energy scheme by raising the size limit for eligible solar systems. It will include a 20% installation discount for medium-sized systems on top of warehouses, office buildings and farm sheds. Energy Minister Chris Bowen says it will help meet net zero targets.
8: This is an opportunity for businesses that are using a lot of electricity to generate a lot of electricity, reducing your own bills and helping the grid more broadly. And this is a good, important step to help us with our continued efforts to reduce emissions.
7: One Nation leader Pauline Hanson has accused the government of lying about a desire to reduce immigration. Home Affairs Minister Tony Burke has postponed a key speech where he was expected to announce cuts to the migration rate. Senator Hanson says Mr. Burke delayed the address because Cabinet doesn't want to change immigration levels. The High Court has overturned a reduced sentence for a teenager who murdered a woman in Brisbane. Miranda Workman reports.
9: Emma Lovell died on the front lawn of her Brisbane home on Boxing Day in 2022. The mum of two stabbed in the chest by a then 17-year-old who later pleaded guilty to murder and armed robbery. Emma's husband was also stabbed but survived. The killer's original sentence was 14 years in jail, but that was reduced by 60%. By the Queensland Court of Appeal last year after lawyers argued the sentence was excessive. Her husband's been fighting for justice, lobbying the High Court to reinstate the original sentence. That wish has been granted, with the court unanimously overturning the reduced penalty.
7: A 31-year-old Melbourne man charged with child sex offences has been extradited to Western Australia. He's accused of contacting a child aged between 13 and 16 through social media and online gaming platforms. Police say he assaulted her after flying to Perth. A Sydney man has been charged with trafficking his wife out of Australia. Federal police say he sent the 23-year-old to Myanmar after buying her a one-way ticket. And scientists are trying to find where a stray piece of a SpaceX rocket has crashed into the moon. They're using telescopes to confirm the impact, which would have happened yesterday. yesterday afternoon. No orbiting spacecraft were positioned to capture the event live. In finance, one Australian dollar buying around 70 US cents.
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7: In the AFL, a key name has pulled out of the Essendon coaching race. Jordan Tunbridge reports.
11: Dean Solomon has told the Bombers he won't enter the selection process for the club's next senior coach. The interim coach has overseen just one win from nine matches, but will remain in charge for the final three games as the club battles to avoid the wooden spoon. Essendon has narrowed its coaching search to four candidates: James Hurd, Mark McVeigh, Jamie Graham and Murray Davis. Jordan Tunbridge, Melbourne.
7: The Rabbitohs believe they still have a chance at the NRL Premiership without Latrell Mitchell. The South Star could miss the rest of the season with a nerve-related issue. Australian batsman Mitchell Marsh has smashed 76 off just 37 balls to lead Sunrisers Leeds to a 37-run win over London Spirit in the 100 competition. That's the latest news and sport.
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14: Your four-day forecast for the northeast and border, staying cloudy overnight tonight to end your Wednesday and reaching a low of 2 degrees. Tomorrow, Thursday, another cloudy one with a chance of morning fog and a slight chance of a shower, top of 13 degrees for your Thursday. Friday, partly cloudy, slight chance of a shower after some morning fog, top of 15 degrees. And on Saturday, partly cloudy, chance of morning frost and fog, medium chance of showers with a top of 16. Right now, it's 8 degrees.
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7: Hello, I'm Chelsea Bowden. The federal government claims coal is an unreliable asset and is no longer a baseload power source. Energy Minister Chris Bowen made the accusation during an address at the National Press Club. Mr. Bowen also claims frequent breakdowns at coal-fired power stations are causing power bills to rise. But Shadow Energy Minister Dan Tehan argues coal plays a critical role in the electricity grid.
8: Chris Bowen doesn't know what he's talking about. I mean, coal is baseload power, and when the wind doesn't blow and the sun doesn't shine and we're not turning wind and solar into electrons, we need that baseload power.
7: A 69-year-old Melbourne woman is suing Western Health after a patient mix-up at Sunshine Hospital. Deborah Buchanan was admitted in January for a minor procedure to remove a small cancerous lesion. She claims staff mistook her for another patient and removed a large portion of her external genitalia instead. Lawyer Erin Monslav-Fia has told Nine it's medical negligence.
9: It was genuinely so shocking to hear Deb's story. It was almost unbelievable. The fact that she was never consulted nor consented appropriately for the surgery prior to it taking place. And I think that's one of the biggest things that it boils down to.
7: A 13-year-old boy has died in a crash in Melbourne's northern suburbs. Police say he was hit by a car in Roxborough Park around 7 o'clock on Wednesday night. The driver of the car stopped at the scene and wasn't injured. WA's police commissioner says he's seeking to meet with the family of prominent Jeffrey Epstein accuser Virginia Giuffre. The state's ombudsman has launched an investigation into police officers' dealings with Ms. Giuffre in the lead-up to her suicide death in Perth last year. WA police are also conducting their own internal review. Cole Blanche says it's a challenging situation.
10: I am mindful that my officers have a very hard job to do, and the first thing I will always look at is our training right, is our processes right, and they're the things that we will always change and seek to do better.
7: Budget airline Jetstar has announced a shake-up to its carry-on rules, charging passengers up to $52 to use overhead storage. Under the changes, standard tickets will only cover a single personal item that fits under the seat in front. Flight Centre Chief Executive Graham Turner says Australia's airline market leaves passengers with limited options.
11: Domestically, we basically have a duopoly, as we know, between Qantas, Jetstar and Virgin, so it'll be interesting to see how people react to this because it is an extra charge.
7: In finance, one Australian dollar buying 70.5 US cents.
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7: Benalla. They won their most recent game by a staggering 70 points, but the Sydney Roosters insist they haven't reached their peak. Coach Trent Robinson firing this warning ahead of Friday night's clash with the Bulldogs.
12: We want continual improvement. I said last week I feel like we've got another gear or two left in us, and we'll keep pushing on that. And the only place to prove that is on Friday night.
7: Essendon interim coach Dean Solomon has withdrawn his interest in the race to coach the side full-time. The Bombers have narrowed its coaching search to just 4 candidates. And fast bowler Michael Nisa won't be available for consideration for the coming tests against Bangladesh. He's not in the 13-man lineup for the series opener in Darwin, but he has been training with a squad in Brisbane where he's picked up a calf injury. That's the latest news and sport.
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13: Your 4-day forecast for the northeast and border. Chance of morning fog for a cloudy Thursday today. Slight chance of a shower. Tomorrow Friday, partly cloudy. Chance of morning fog, slight chance of a shower. Top of 15. Saturday, partly cloudy. Chance of morning frost and fog. Medium chance of showers. Top of 16. And Sunday, cloudy. Very high chance of rain. Chance of a thunderstorm. Top of 13. Today, a top of 11 for the King Valley. 13 for Wangaratta, Albury-Wodonga. And 14 for Corowa. Currently, it's 7 degrees.

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0: News.
7: Chelsea Bowden. One Nation claimed the Home Affairs Minister has postponed a key speech because Labor doesn't want to reduce migration. Tony Burke has delayed an appearance at the National Press Club, claiming key elements of the address haven't been finalised. The speech had been expected to include sweeping cuts to migration, but One Nation leader Pauline Hanson has taken to social media to claim this was never the plan.
8: Something's rotten with this Labor government. Tony Burke was meant to give a big speech about cutting migration this week, but he cancelled it. Why? Because his cabinet doesn't want to cut a thing. Now Burke is fighting his own cabinet.
7: The federal government maintains AI data centres will be required to underwrite their own renewable power. Under the policy, data centres will have to prove they're using green energy through power purchase agreements or direct investments. Labor argues it will proceed with the plan, regardless of whether it has the support of all of the states and territories. The Education Minister admits there is a need to overhaul the maths curriculum in Australia. The latest NAPLAN results show one in three students isn't meeting benchmarks across numeracy, literacy and writing. 1.2 million students across years 3, 5, 7 and 9 took part in the annual testing. Jason Clare says mathematics is often difficult to teach.
9: The work that we're doing to fix the maths curriculum is important. I think that's underlined by the results today. And the changes to the maths curriculum for the first 3 years of school will be presented to education ministers when we meet in October.
7: A Sydney man's been charged with trafficking his wife out of Australia. Federal police say he trafficked the 23-year-old woman to Myanmar after buying her a one-way ticket. The 30-year-old man's been granted bail. He's due to face court later this month. South Australia Health says 9 staff members are now under investigation for inappropriately accessing AFL great Tony Modra's medical records. The Crows legend was in hospital following a near-fatal truck crash in June. Health authorities have apologised to his family. And a study of Australians addicted to vaping has found many report disruptions to their daily life and feeling shame. The University of Melbourne collected diary entries of 72 people aged 14 to 39. Professor Michelle Johnjanellis says it's important to support anyone trying to quit nicotine.
10: We're seeing people vaping, smoking, using nicotine pouches, using snus, all the different things. And the entrenchment of addiction that happens when you're using that many addictive products is quite concerning.
7: In finance, one Australian dollar is buying 70.5 US cents.
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7: The Western Bulldogs are treating their AFL clash with North Melbourne like a final, knowing a win will lock in their top 10 spot. After a 37-point loss to Fremantle in Perth, they're preparing to back up for Thursday night football at Marvel Stadium. Broncos 5'8", Ezra Mamm is relishing the opportunity to connect with his culture as the team prepares to take on the Dolphins in the NRL's Indigenous round on Saturday.
12: I feel like I show those traits, you know, on the footy field and, you know, around the club as well. So I'm very grateful for my upbringing and my cultural side of things, and it's cool that I'm still connected with my culture.
7: Super Netball players have agreed to an updated pay agreement for 2027. Changes include improved pay and conditions and more time off. And the one-point slam will return to the Australian Open next year. That's the latest news and sport.
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13: Your 4-day forecast for the northeast and border. Chance of morning fog for a cloudy Thursday today. Slight chance of a shower. Tomorrow, Friday, partly cloudy. Chance of morning fog. Slight chance of a shower. Top of 15. Saturday, partly cloudy. Chance of morning frost and fog. Medium chance of showers. Top of 16. And Sunday, cloudy. Very high chance of rain. Chance of a thunderstorm. Top of 13. Today, a top of 11 for the King Valley. 13 for Wangaratta, Albury-Wodonga. And 14 for Corowa. Right now, it's 4 degrees.
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7: Hello, I'm Chelsea Bowden. The federal government says AI data centres will still be required to underwrite their own power, even if the policy is opposed by some jurisdictions. Labor will force data centres to produce their own renewable energy to reduce pressure on the grid. The Queensland and Northern Territory governments say they will reject the mandate. Energy Minister Chris Bowen says the Commonwealth will proceed regardless.
8: We'll engage in our levers. The clearest one is obviously Commonwealth legislation. We said we're going down that road. Constitution's pretty clear about any conflict between Commonwealth legislation and state legislation, which legislation prevails.
7: The One Nation leader has accused the federal government of lying about its desire to reduce immigration. Home Affairs Minister Tony Burke has postponed a key speech where he'd been expected to announce sweeping cuts to the migration rate. But Pauline Hanson claims in a social media post Mr. Burke has delayed the address because his cabinet doesn't want to change immigration levels. A 69-year-old woman suing a Melbourne hospital for performing the wrong surgery on her. After going into Melbourne's Sunshine Hospital for a routine procedure, Deborah Buchanan claims she was mistaken for another patient. The hospital removed a large part of her external genitalia by mistake. She's told Nine News mistakes like this shouldn't happen.
9: You can't do this. You can't make a mistake on a person. It's not like breaking a cup. It's life to them.
7: A teenage boy has died after being struck by a car in Melbourne's northern suburbs. It happened in Roxburgh Park around 7 o'clock on Wednesday night. The 13-year-old died at the scene. The Consumer Watchdog is launching an inquiry into regional mobile coverage across the country. The ACCC says the 12-month-long investigation will also look at whether regulating wholesale access to some mobile services could improve consumer outcomes. Forums will be held in regional and remote areas over the coming months. Two Iranian footballers who refused to sing the country's national anthem have become Australian citizens at a ceremony in Brisbane. The women arrived in Australia in March to play in the Women's Asian Cup. They made international headlines after seeking asylum alongside several teammates. Overseas, a 47-year-old woman's been arrested after four men were stabbed in London's Covent Garden. Russia has attacked Ukraine with ballistic missiles and drones, killing at least 21 people. And scientists are trying to confirm where a stray piece of a SpaceX rocket has crashed into the moon.
6: Murray Valley Tyre and Auto are now at their new home on Benalla Yarrawonga Road. 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
7: A key name has pulled out of the Essendon coaching race. Jordan Tunbridge reports.
1: Dean Solomon has told the Bombers he won't enter the selection process for the club's next senior coach. The interim coach has overseen just one win from nine matches, but will remain in charge for the final three games as the club battles to avoid the wooden spoon. Essendon has narrowed its coaching search to four candidates: James Hurd, Mark McVeigh, Jamie Graham and Murray Davis. Jordan Tunbridge, Melbourne.
7: The Wallabies have been training in temperatures over 35 degrees in Osaka ahead of Saturday's test against Japan. Aussie tennis stars Alex de Minaur and Talia Gibson have qualified for the next round of the Canada Open. And Inter have drawn with AC Milan 1-1 in an Italian football showdown in Perth.
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10: Your four-day forecast for the northeast and border. Chance of morning fog for a cloudy Thursday today. Slight chance of a shower. Tomorrow, Friday, partly cloudy. Chance of morning fog. Slight chance of a shower. Top of 15. Saturday, partly cloudy. Chance of morning frost and fog. Medium chance of showers. Top of 16. And Sunday, cloudy. Very high chance of rain. Chance of a thunderstorm. Top of 13. Today, a top of 11 for the King Valley. 13 for Wangaratta, Albury-Wodonga. And 14 for Corowa. Right now, it's 4 degrees. Stop.

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7: Hello,
0: National
7: I'm Chelsea
0: News.
7: Golden. The opposition claims Labor's plan to reduce solar costs for businesses risks overloading the energy grid. Federal politics reporter Nelson Scott.
8: Australia has some of the world's highest rates of residential rooftop solar, but the take-up hasn't been as high in commercial operations. The government will broaden its solar rebate scheme in a bid to get more panels on the roofs of warehouses, farm sheds and factories. The changes will see the size of eligible systems expanded to 1 megawatt, while some businesses will see installation costs slashed by close to 20%. Energy Minister Chris Bowen claims it will help bring down power prices and lower emissions.
9: That is an opportunity we should miss no longer.
8: But the opposition's Dan Tehan argues it risks overloading the grid.
10: Energy market operators having to say, sorry, we can't handle that amount.
8: The changes will come into effect in October. Nelson Scott, Canberra.
7: The federal government is denying it's divided over immigration policy, despite the Home Affairs Minister postponing a key address. Tony Burke has delayed a speech to the National Press Club, where he was set to unveil migration cuts. The opposition argues Labor is unable to agree on the issue, but Deputy Prime Minister Richard Miles maintains the government is united and the speech will be rescheduled.
11: We've done a significant job in reducing immigration to the country. And Tony Burke will be detailing where the government is at the earliest opportunity at the National Press Club.
7: A 25-year-old woman's died after a three-car crash north of Cairns in Queensland. Police say a 36-year-old man driving a stolen Land Cruiser collided head-on with two cars. He remains in hospital under police guard. Four other people have also been taken to hospital. Police caught up in a fatal crash southwest of Sydney say they were responding to a domestic violence incident. A driver has died after their car swerved to the wrong side of the road and hit a cement truck. Two police were travelling behind the car. Assistant Commissioner Brett McFadden says an independent investigation will be carried out.
12: Given the fact that police, while responding to an urgent job with lights and sirens activated, was no less than 50 metres from the rear of this vehicle at the time it impacted with cement truck, I've declared a critical incident to understand the circumstances as to how that has taken place.
7: A 47-year-old woman's been arrested after four people were stabbed in London's Covent Garden. Four men aged between 34 and 52 were found with stab wounds on Wednesday afternoon. And almost one in three new cars sold in Australia last month were electric. More than 33,000 EVs were purchased in July, making up around 32% of all new car sales for the month.
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7: A blow for the Cowboys ahead of tonight's NRL clash with the Titans. Star forward Jeremiah Nanai suffered an injury during last week's record loss to the Roosters. Coach Todd Payton says he'll miss at least two games.
13: Strained his hamstring with 20 minutes to go. So a remarkable effort to finish the game. We didn't notice it in the box and just made aware of it after the game. He's going to miss a couple of weeks.
7: James Hurd will meet with Essendon this week as the Bombers narrow in on its next AFL coach. Super Netball players have agreed to an updated pay agreement for 2027. Changes include improved pay and conditions and more time off. Aussie tennis stars Alex de Minaur and Talia Gibson have qualified for the next round of the Canada Open. And Inter have drawn with AC Milan 1-1 in an Italian football showdown in Perth.
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14: Your 4-day forecast for the northeast and border. Chance of morning fog for a cloudy Thursday today. Slight chance of a shower. Tomorrow, Friday, partly cloudy. Chance of morning fog. Slight chance of a shower. Top of 15. Saturday, partly cloudy. Chance of morning frost and fog. Medium chance of showers. Top of 16. And Sunday, cloudy. Very high chance of rain. Chance of a thunderstorm. Top of 13. Today, a top of 11 for the King Valley. 13 for Wangaratta, Albury-Wodonga. And 14 for Corowa. Currently, it's 5 degrees.

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2: 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Open late. Deals so good they should be illegal. This is where your weekend actually begins. So don't be the mate who rocks up empty-handed. Be the hero who fills the esky. Come find out why they say the party starts here. And remember, if you're not shopping at the Premix King, you're getting ripped off.

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4: Hello, I'm Chelsea Bowden. The federal government says AI data centres will still be required to underwrite their own power, even if the policy is opposed by some jurisdictions. Labor will force data centres to produce their own renewable energy to reduce pressure on the grid. The Queensland and Northern Territory governments say they will reject the mandate. Energy Minister Chris Bowen says the Commonwealth will proceed regardless.
5: We'll engage in our levers. The clearest one is obviously Commonwealth legislation. We said we're going down that road. Constitution's pretty clear about any conflict between Commonwealth legislation and state legislation, which legislation prevails.
4: The One Nation leader has accused the federal government of lying about its desire to reduce immigration. Home Affairs Minister Tony Burke has postponed a key speech where he'd been expected to announce sweeping cuts to the migration rate. But Pauline Hanson claims in a social media post Mr. Burke has delayed the address because his cabinet doesn't want to change immigration levels. A 69-year-old woman suing a Melbourne hospital for performing the wrong surgery on her. After going into Melbourne's Sunshine Hospital for a routine procedure, Deborah Buchanan claims she was mistaken for another patient. The hospital removed a large part of her external genitalia by mistake. She's told Nine News mistakes like this shouldn't happen.
6: You can't do this. You can't make a mistake on a person. It's not like breaking a cup. It's life to them.
4: A teenage boy has died after being struck by a car in Melbourne's northern suburbs. It happened in Roxburgh Park around 7 o'clock on Wednesday night. The 13-year-old died at the scene. The Consumer Watchdog is launching an inquiry into regional mobile coverage across the country. The ACCC says the 12-month-long investigation will also look at whether regulating wholesale access to some mobile services could improve consumer outcomes. Forums will be held in regional and remote areas over the coming months. Two Iranian footballers who refused to sing the country's national anthem have become Australian citizens at a ceremony in Brisbane. The women arrived in Australia in March to play in the Women's Asian Cup. They made international headlines after seeking asylum alongside several teammates. Overseas, a 47-year-old woman's been arrested after four men were stabbed in London's Covent Garden. Russia has attacked Ukraine with ballistic missiles and drones, killing at least 21 people. And scientists are trying to confirm where a stray piece of a SpaceX rocket has crashed into the moon.
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4: Key name has pulled out of the Essendon coaching race. Jordan Tunbridge reports.
7: Dean Solomon has told the Bombers he won't enter the selection process for the club's next senior coach. The interim coach has overseen just one win from nine matches, but will remain in charge for the final three games as the club battles to avoid the wooden spoon. Essendon has narrowed its coaching search to four candidates: James Hurd, Mark McVeigh, Jamie Graham and Murray Davis. Jordan Tunbridge, Melbourne.
4: The Wallabies have been training in temperatures over 35 degrees in Osaka ahead of Saturday's test against Japan. Aussie tennis stars Alex de Minaur and Talia Gibson have qualified for the next round of the Canada Open. And Inter have drawn with AC Milan 1-1 in an Italian football showdown in Perth.
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8: Your four-day forecast for the northeast and border. Chance of morning fog for a cloudy Thursday today. Slight chance of a shower. Tomorrow, Friday, partly cloudy. Chance of morning fog. Slight chance of a shower. Top of 15. Saturday, partly cloudy. Chance of morning frost and fog. Medium chance of showers. Top of 16. And Sunday, cloudy. Very high chance of rain. Chance of a thunderstorm. Top of 13. Today, a top of 11 for the King Valley. 13 for Wangaratta, Albury, Wodonga. And 14 for Corowa. Right now, it's 4 degrees.
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0: From Sunday, August 30, we can make a huge difference to a uniquely Australian charity with one tiny addition to our outfit. 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
7: Good morning, I'm Tony Goff. The federal government says expanding its rooftop solar program will help reduce power bills for businesses. Labor is broadening the small-scale renewable energy scheme by raising the size limit for eligible solar systems. This will include a 20% installation discount for medium-sized systems on top of warehouses, office buildings and farm sheds. Energy Minister Chris Bowen claims it'll help Australia meet its net zero targets.
8: This is an opportunity for businesses that are using a lot of electricity to generate a lot of electricity, reducing your own bills and helping the grid more broadly. And this is a good, important step to help us with our continued efforts to reduce emissions.
7: Four men are in hospital after a stabbing attack in central London's Covent Garden. A 47-year-old woman was arrested at the scene on suspicion of possessing an offensive weapon and assault. Investigators say all four victims are being treated in hospital and that the incident was not terror-related. Police caught up in a fatal car crash at Appin, southwest of Sydney, say they were responding to a domestic violence incident. A driver died after their car swerved to the wrong side of the road and hit a cement truck. Two police cars were travelling behind the vehicle. Assistant Commissioner Brett McFadden says an independent investigation will be carried out.
9: Given the fact that police, while responding to an urgent job with lights and sirens activated, was no less than 50 metres from the rear of this vehicle at the time it impacted with cement truck, I've declared a critical incident to understand the circumstances as to how that has taken place.
7: A Sydney man's been charged with trafficking his wife out of Australia. Federal police say he sent the 23-year-old to Myanmar on a one-way ticket. A 69-year-old woman suing a Melbourne hospital for performing the wrong surgery. After going into Sunshine Hospital for a routine procedure, Demron Buchanan claimed she was mistaken for another patient. The hospital removed a large part of her external genitalia. She's told Nine mistakes like this shouldn't happen.
10: You can't do this. You can't make a mistake on a person. It's not like breaking a cup. It's life to them.
7: Also making news, two Iranian footballers who refused to sing the country's national anthem have become Australian citizens at a ceremony in Brisbane. The women arrived in Australia in March to play in the Women's Asian Cup. They made international headlines after seeking asylum alongside several teammates. Checking the markets, the Dow Jones is trading up 404 points. The Nasdaq is trading down 157. One Australian dollar is currently buying around 70 US cents.
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7: The Western Bulldogs are treating their AFL clash with North Melbourne like a final, knowing a win will lock in a spot in the top 10. After a 37-point loss to Fremantle in Perth, they're preparing to back up for tonight to get at Marvel Stadium. In the NRL, the Seagulls players believe the next 5 weeks will see what they're made of. Manly is walking the finals tightrope after losing four games in a row, but ahead of Saturday's clash with Melbourne, prop Taniela Paseka says they're up for the fight.
1: It's a challenge for us to, you know, get through some adversity, see what we're made out of, and if we come out on the other side, then it's going to be very good for us in the end of the season.
7: Australians Alex de Minaur and Talia Gibson have qualified for the next round of the Canada Open, and a number of athletes have failed to return home with their teams after the Commonwealth Games in Glasgow. Those missing include four members from the Ugandan boxing squad, with reports they're seeking asylum in Scotland. That's the very latest news and sport.
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11: Your 4-day forecast for the northeast and border. Chance of morning fog for a cloudy Thursday today. Slight chance of a shower. Tomorrow Friday, partly cloudy. Chance of morning fog. Slight chance of a shower. Top of 15. Saturday, partly cloudy. Chance of morning frost and fog. Medium chance of showers. Top of 16. And Sunday, cloudy. Very high chance of rain. Chance of a thunderstorm. Top of 13. Today, a top of 11 for the King Valley. 13 for Wangaratta, Albury-Wodonga. And 14 for Corowa. Currently, it's 5 degrees.
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2: 8 degrees in Melbourne. Possible showers are top today. 16 at 5:30. Good morning. David Armstrong. Another gym has been targeted by arsonists. Police called to a Maidstone business just after 12:30 this morning. Took fire crews just over an hour to bring that fire under control, and the arson squad's now investigating. A Victorian AFL club has struck a secret deal requiring a player who has suffered multiple concussions to take legal responsibility for any future on-field brain trauma. Herald Sun's reporting the club brokered the deal with one of its most vulnerable players in a bid to exonerate itself and its medical staff from future litigation. AFL Players Association says the secret deal could set a dangerous precedent and should not be repeated across the league. A 69-year-old woman suing a Melbourne hospital for performing the wrong surgery on her. After going into Sunshine Hospital for a routine procedure, Deborah Buchanan claims she was mistaken for another patient. The hospital removed a large part of her external genitalia. She's told Nine mistakes like this should not happen.
3: You can't do this. You can't make a mistake on a person. It's just, it's not like breaking a cup. It's life to them.
2: A 13-year-old boy's died in a crash in Melbourne's northern suburbs. Police say he was hit by a car at Roxburgh Park around 7 last night. The driver of the car stopped at the scene, was not injured. Ben Carroll's facing pressure to dump Jacinta Allen's work-from-home legislation. New figures show Melbourne remains the nation's office vacancy capital. There's enough empty offices to accommodate more than 83,000 workers. One in five offices in Melbourne is sitting empty. Woman's in custody after four men were stabbed in central London. Emergency services were called to the scene in Covent Garden, where four men were treated for stab wounds before being taken to hospital. Police arrested a 47-year-old woman and seized a pair of scissors at the scene. Scientists are calling for more funding for research into genetic conditions among children. Today marks the annual Genes for Genes Day fundraiser. Proceeds going toward the Children's Medical Research Institute in finding new cures and treatments. Spokesperson Dr. Kate Giles says genetic conditions are impacting a growing number of kids around the world.
4: There's about 1 in 20 children that are living with genetic conditions or birth defects, and all of our research goes towards trying to find cures or trying to find better treatments to really help these children and their families.
2: More than 1 in 3 people are buying less meat or protein due to cost of living pressures. Research from MyFitnessPal found 75% of people are consuming less than 50 grams of protein a day. Fibre intake also remains a challenge, with only 33% of Australians reporting they meet the recommended daily intake. In finance, Wall Street is up 380, our dollar 70.59 US.
1: Clear cut detailing. Premium car detailing from just $190. 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
2: Interim Essendon coach Dean Solomon has withdrawn from the Bombers coaching race. Solomon has managed just one win since taking over from Brad Scholl at the end of round 11. It leaves James Hurt, Mark McVeigh, Jamie Graham, and Murray Davis in contention. Aaron Norton and Cody Waitman have both been recalled for the Western Bulldogs tonight's clash against North Melbourne. The ruse regarding George Wardlaw, who's overcome a hamstring injury. LIV Golf says it has secured an unnamed lead investor to keep the competition running in 2027 after the withdrawal of Saudi Arabia's financial backing. And that's the latest news and sports.
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5: Good morning. I'm Claire Coulson with the latest local news and sport. Police have announced a crackdown on motorists in the Alpine region heading to the snow. Dan Brewer reports.
6: The announcement follows the police detecting 213 offences in the Alpine region over the weekend, heading to Mount Buller, Falls Creek and Mount Hotham. Among the offences were speeding, seatbelts, unregistered vehicles, unlicensed drivers and drivers under the influence. It was also noted by police that vehicles must be carrying a snow chain during the snow season for safety reasons. Local police will be continuously monitoring the area throughout August. Daniel Brewer, Ace Radio.
5: The 2027 Australia Day Award nominations have officially opened for local residents in the region. The Rural City of Wangaratta's prestigious award celebrates the achievements and contributions of individuals and community groups who have shown dedication to the region. Award categories include Citizen of the Year, Young Citizen of the Year under the age of 25, and Community Event and Project of the Year. And a Beechworth-based program is offering support to local residents who may need assistance in caring for their pets. Jenny Hogan, Interim General Manager at Quercus, says how the program is designed to support community members requiring assistance.
7: The Quercus Pet Support is a volunteer-led initiative connecting local dog owners with community members who can help with dog walking. Whether it be a short-term or an ongoing commitment, people need support walking their dogs. We can try and match volunteers to support them to be able to have their dogs walked. Older people or people that are unable to walk their dogs for a short amount of time, or people that have a disability.
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5: Yarrawonga small forward Nick Fothergill had facial surgery on Monday after suffering a nose fracture 11 days ago versing the Wang Magpies. Fothergill's absence has added to the Pigeons' injury woes with just 3 rounds remaining in the O&M. Yarrawonga hosts the Wodonga Bulldogs this Saturday. That's the latest in local news and sport.
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8: Your 4-day forecast for the northeast and border. Chance of morning fog for a cloudy Thursday today. Slight chance of a shower. Tomorrow, Friday, partly cloudy. Chance of morning fog. Slight chance of a shower. Top of 15. Saturday, partly cloudy. Chance of morning frost and fog. Medium chance of showers. Top of 16. And Sunday, cloudy. Very high chance of rain. Chance of a thunderstorm. Top of 13. Today, a top of 11 for the King Valley. 13 for Wangaratta, Albury, Wodonga. And 14 for Corowa. Currently, it's 5 degrees.
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9: Good morning, good morning. I'm Libby Price. This is Country Today. Welcome to the program, Thursday the 6th of August. Coming up, a tiny threatened fish has made a big splash in the Upper Barwon catchment, with Little Galaxius recorded in the West Barwon River for the first time. And the Farmers' Day Out, a free community event in Benalla designed to give local farmers and rural families a well-deserved break, focusing on mental health, resilience and local connection.
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1: Everton Farm Supplies, for all your farm and animal needs.
10: Good morning, I'm Gabriel Hodson in the Victorian Rural Newsroom. Economists say the H5 bird flu could cause more price pain for farmers and cause another spike at the grocery checkout. Europe and the US both had issues with price fluctuations when the virus was rampant there, and it was dubbed eggflation. Economic futurist Evan Lucas says the closure of farms could affect the entire Australian economy.
11: Once a farm is contaminated, it is completely taken off the grid, so it therefore cannot feed into the system, and that's where the inflation story could happen, is that why these farms get a clean bill of health, they can be out of action for 2 to 3 weeks. Worst case scenarios, it can be a couple of months.
10: The federal government says Australia now has 101 confirmed H5 bird flu cases. That's 81 in South Australia, 10 in WA, 7 in Victoria, 2 in New South Wales and 1 in Queensland. Scientists at the CSIRO's Australian Centre for Disease Preparedness in Geelong are testing another 33 suspected H5 bird cases in Victoria. They include 30 greater crested terns, 1 seagull, 1 magpie and 1 unidentified bird. Young farmers trying to get ahead, so they're being locked out of finance. Alex Riddell has more.
12: Farmers with animals, machinery and leased operations say they can't get loans from the bank because they don't have land. One young Riverina farmer has told the Weekly Times he's unable to secure help despite owning 500 stud breeding ewes on leased land. He says banks won't take stud livestock or old equipment as security. Tasmania has a similar problem, but rural financial councillors say the situation's better in Victoria. They're also concerned that making it hard for young farmers now will create an unsustainable industry in the future. Alex Riddell, Victorian Rural News.
10: Encouraging news for farmers wanting solar energy. The Energy Minister has announced an expansion of the federal government's solar incentives, meaning they'll now apply to larger systems of up to 1 megawatt. This will see a roughly 20% discount on the installed cost of rooftop solar for businesses, community organisations, farmers and more. Chris Bowens told the National Press Club large roofs shouldn't be wasted.
13: But you may also have noticed that many warehouses and factory roofs are devoid of solar panels or only have panels on a fairly small percentage of their roof space. This is the missing middle, that is mid-scale solar. Factories, warehouses, farming sheds.
10: More changes on the way for the Bureau of Meteorology website. The agency's under fire for spending millions on a revamp, which many say is harder to use and leaves them unprepared for extreme weather. Chief Executive Stuart Minchin believes many will be happy with the upcoming changes.
14: In the September update, which is upcoming, we're planning on upgrading the look and feel of the radar to bring it closer to the look and feel of what the people were used to on the old website.
10: New survey results show One Nation could make a larger dent than first thought in regional Victoria when the state goes to the polls on November 28. Australian Community Media is 1 week into a survey of Victorian readers and says while 24% plan to vote Liberal, 20% will back One Nation, 16% Labor, 9% for Independents and 8% the Nationals. Their top issue was poor roads, followed by healthcare and crime. And that's the state of the country. I'm Gabriel Hodson. Good morning.
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15: Joining us now is Susanna Pelle, Senior Forecaster for the Bureau of Meteorology. Susanna, good morning to you. What can we expect with the weather?
16: Good morning. Well, today we are seeing quite cloudy conditions across Victoria, and during the day today we will see a weak trough that's going to travel through the southern parts of the state, bringing showers from west to east during the course of the day. So at Portland, we are looking at a shower or two with a top of 14. Warrnambool, a shower or two with a top of 14. Hamilton, a shower or two with a top of 13. A little bit further north, we're less likely to see any shower activity. Horsham, a cloudy day with a top of 15. Swan Hill, cloudy with a top of 15. Deniliquin, a risk of morning frost, cloudy day with a top of 14. And Echuca, morning frost, cloudy day with a top of 14. Towards the northeast, Wangaratta, we have morning fog turning into a cloudy day with a top of 14. And Albury-Wodonga, a cloudy day with a top of 13. And towards the southeast, Sale, partly cloudy with a top of 16, with a chance of a shower later in the afternoon and evening. And then Sale, partly cloudy with a top of 16. And yeah, maybe there's showers towards later parts of the day. Another cloudy, cool day with a chance of a shower through Victoria.
15: 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Susanna Pelle, Senior Forecaster for the Bureau of Meteorology with your Country Today weather.
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9: A tiny threatened fish has made a big splash in the Upper Barwon catchment, with Little Galaxias recorded in the West Barwon River for the first time. The fish are only 3 to 4 centimetres long, with the females having a bright purple stripe and the males a bright red one. The finding follows an environmental DNA detection by citizen scientists in 2024. Country Today's Lee McCulloch spoke to Tony Byrne, Senior Project Officer of Water Infrastructure at the Corangamite Catchment Management Authority.
18: For the first time, we've discovered Little Galaxias, which is an endangered species, so it's been confirmed in the West Barwon River for the first time. And this is a pretty exciting discovery for us, sort of extends our understanding of where this species occurs and provides some important info about how we best support its conservation in the region.
19: And why is this such an important discovery for the region as well?
18: So Little Galaxias is a threatened species, so it's listed as endangered in Victoria. They're notoriously difficult to find. They're very small. They often live in really dense aquatic vegetation. But confirming their presence in the West Barwon, I guess, helps us better understand their distribution, because they are found in sort of very, I guess, isolated pockets. There's only a handful of records in the entire region. And that sort of helps us better manage, like, our programs in the broader Barwon flagship project, and to look after these species in the Barwon catchment as well.
19: And the importance of citizen scientists as well, how important were they in getting the community involved?
18: Yeah, so this is, I guess, a really great illustrative story about those partnerships sort of working with citizen science groups. So back in 2024, it was more focused around platypus surveys, so looking at environmental DNA. So this is a technique where you just take a simple water sample and you can actually scan that for DNA, and that will pick up what species actually occur in the waterway. So that back in 2024, they actually recorded this species using this eDNA method in the West Barwon. We've subsequently done a lot of fish survey to follow up, but have never actually sort of found them again. So it is a little bit like finding a needle in a haystack. There was a survey team who were out in April doing water quality macroinvertebrate sampling in the region. They actually picked up this species for the first time, so actually had a physical sort of record of it. And then we followed up with some subsequent survey back in June and picked up 3 females at the site. I guess that eDNA really helped us refine our efforts to a particular area.
19: And part of the Barwon Flagship Waterway Project as well. What actually is that?
18: Yeah, so the Barwon Flagship's a partnership program. We're sort of working with Barwon Water, local landholders in the Upper Barwon catchment, so between Birragara and Forest, more or less, so the east and west Barwon for the most part. And that's programs like stream restoration, so weed management, willow removal, but also environmental water delivery, and working with community groups and citizen scientists around engagement with the river and helping us to sort of better manage the entire system as a partnership arrangement.
19: And how are fish populations across the whole Upper Barwon River?
18: Yeah, look, we are doing regular fish surveys now just to help us kind of learn more about what the fish populations are doing in terms of how they respond to the management efforts that are sort of happening in the catchment. And the recent sort of surveys would suggest that we're, I guess, around 77% of all fish surveyed in the last sort of round of monitoring were all native species. We're getting really good numbers of some of our smaller-bodied native fish like ornate Galaxias and southern pygmy perch, and sort of things like river blackfish as well, sort of further downstream. So that's all very encouraging, and it seems like we have lower numbers of invasive or predatory species, which can sort of have a bit of an impact on some of those native populations as well. So those numbers are down a little bit. Our habitat restoration efforts are sort of making some improvements, sort of on balance, I suppose. It's early days for the monitoring, but it seems like we've got good results for native fish in the Upper Barwon.
9: Tony Byrne from the Corangamite CEA speaking with Country Today's Liam McCulloch. Come coming up next on Country Today, all the details of the Farmers' Day Out on later this month in Benalla, designed to give farmers a well-deserved break, focusing on mental health, resilience and local connection.
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4: You've probably heard of the big day out. Well, there's one even better than that. It's the Farmers' Day Out. One of the organisers is Anna Tolland, a Stud Merino producer from Violet Town. This one is in Benalla, the 15th of August. Anna Tolland, welcome to Country Today.
5: Thanks, Libby. Thanks for having me.
4: So, what's the idea of the Farmers' Day Out?
5: It was originally created last year to connect farmers after such a serious season and the year before. It was decided that we all needed to come together as a community and catch up and have a cuppa and a free lunch and actually sit down and have a conversation. It was such a resounding success last year that we've decided to run it again this year on August 15th.
4: And what was the sort of mood of it like last year?
5: It was so well received. We had over 100 people attend. We had two guest speakers and it was just phenomenal to see everyone out and about because people had spent so much time feeding livestock, carting water, stressing about the everyday lives of farming. So it was such a really good way to get people connected together, having a chat with neighbours that they hadn't seen for months. This year we're hoping it's bigger and better.
4: And guest speakers?
5: We've got Mike and Ben from Real Life Resilience. They'll be there from about 12:30 and they'll be up on stage talking all the things tough about mental health and the challenges that they've overcome. They're actually called Legless and Blind. It's going to be really entertaining and we're really lucky to have them thanks to a grant that I got from Ski for Life. So thank you to them.
4: And when and where?
5: Benalla Lakeside, the Glass House at the Benalla Saints Football Oval. It's free entry, free lunch, free drinks at 12 p.m. on August 15th. It's the last home game for the Benalla Saints as well. So come down and even have a look at the footy outside the Glass House windows and have a chat.
4: Being from Benalla myself, it is a wonderful venue. But how did you get it free? What have you done?
5: Well, the Benalla Saints have been absolutely fantastic in helping us organise this and they have luckily donated the gate entry free for all the farmers attending. But we've managed to get really great sponsorship from local businesses as well, which means that people can come down, for a free lunch and at no expense to them. So, we're really grateful for all the support that we've received.
4: When you mentioned free lunch, I assume you're going to have to book, otherwise they might miss out?
5: Yes, we've decided to keep the tickets open until next week. If you go to Farmers Day Out and search for Try Booking, Google Try Booking Farmers Day Out 2026, and a link should come up to book your tickets.
4: Well, let's get booking. Anna, we'll see you there.
5: Thanks, Libby. Thank you.
4: Anna Tolland of Tolland Merino Stud at Violet Town. And as she said, go to Try Booking and get a ticket. That's Country Today for this Thursday. I'll be back again with you tomorrow morning at 5:30. Have a great day and we'll catch up first thing in the morning.
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1: In the beginning, there was 4X. Then came the work week. That was a bit of a dud. So we made the weekend. 2 days for mates to get together and do not work stuff. The weekend. 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
6: 8 degrees in Melbourne, possible showers atop today, 16. It's 6 o'clock. Good morning. I'm David Armstrong. Another Melbourne gym has been targeted by arsonists. Kiara Parker reports.
7: The gym at Maidstone was set on fire at about 12:30 this morning. The blaze caused significant damage to the Hampstead Road building, which contains a gymnasium and martial arts facility. Firefighters searched inside to make sure there were no occupants. About 28 appliances were sent to the scene to help control the fire. The offenders fled and remain on the run. Police are treating it as a targeted attack and urging anyone who witnessed any suspicious behaviour in the area to contact Crime Stoppers. It's the second gym in Melbourne to be targeted by arsonists in 2 days. Kiara Parker, Melbourne.
6: A Victorian AFL club has struck a secret deal with one of its players who suffered multiple concussions to take legal responsibility for himself and any future on-field brain trauma. Here's Nine's Isabella Staskowski.
8: This deal was, as we understand, brokered about 2 years ago. Basically, it protects the club if he suffers any future head knocks. In that contract, it does specifically say that this player is at greater risk because of his history of head trauma. It also says that if he suffers any future head trauma, he could have permanent neurological damage. The AFL Players Association boss, James Gallagher, has spoken out saying that he really hopes that this isn't echoed across the league, saying it sets a very dangerous precedent.
6: Melbourne's soaring office vacancy rate is prompting renewed calls for Ben Carroll to abandon work from home. The latest figures reveal there's enough empty space to accommodate almost 83,000 workers. The CBD sits at 18.9% empty, nearly double that of Sydney and Brisbane. Property Council says Melbourne's office recovery is fragile at best. The proposed work-from-home laws will set us back decades. The federal opposition leader is warning housing shortages will last another 7 years, even if net overseas migration immediately fell in line with budget forecasts. The Home Affairs Minister Tony Burke has cancelled a planned address on migration changes today due to elements which could not be finalised in time. Angus Taylor says current migration levels remain well ahead of any new home construction. Official data reveals Climate Change Minister Chris Bowen slugged taxpayers more than $345,000 flying around the world to promote net zero. He spent an average $7,500 a day on international travel, a total of 46 days abroad. In finance, Wall Street is up 380 points, the dollar 70.59 US.
9: Wangaratta Pump Shop, for the largest range of pumps in the Northeast, including service and repairs, plus sales and service of lawnmowers, outdoor power equipment and water filtration systems.
6: Western Bulldogs have recalled Aaron Norton and Cody Waitman as they look to secure a final spot. They face North Melbourne, who bring back George Wardlaw from a hamstring. Coach Luke Beveridge says finals has been spoken about this week.
3: If we win, if we beat North Melbourne, we've met a milestone. You know, at least we've finished in the top 10. We know that. So it is a bit of a different week where there's something a little bit tangible at the end of the game if we can pull it off. Is that a bit more incentive? Probably.
6: LIV Golf has secured an unnamed investor to keep the competition alive next year. It'll be reduced from 14 down to 10 events, with Adelaide remaining on the calendar. Cricket Australia is preparing for another club versus country showdown next year. Darwin is scheduled to host one-day matches against New Zealand in August in the lead-up to the World Cup. Same time, the lucrative 100 competition is being played in the UK. That's the latest news and sport.
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11: Good morning, I'm Claire Colson with the latest local news and sport. The Big Brothers Big Sisters Youth Program is engaging people to make connections this Loneliness Awareness Week. Mentoring coordinator Kaz Salmon spoke about how loneliness can affect the community.
12: This week we're raising awareness of loneliness, the issue of loneliness in our community, which affects so many people. And we have many people in our community who are socially isolated or lonely, including many young people, and the Big Brothers Big Sisters Youth Mentoring Program is one way that we are aiming to reduce loneliness by connecting young people who are experiencing being isolated with a volunteer mentor in our community.
11: An inquiry into this year's summer bushfires has revealed flaws in government preparations. Darcy Many reports.
13: A recent inquiry into this year's summer bushfires has revealed the Victorian government's shortcomings in preparations and response. The report discovered that emergency services have been left under-resourced and that CFA volunteer numbers have dropped by 26% over the past decade. Out-of-date firefighting vehicles were found to still be in service, as well as inadequate fuel management and significant delays in bushfire recovery. The Victorian government has been given 6 months to respond to the 80 recommendations made by the inquiry. Darcy Many, Ace Radio.
11: Breakfast meetups are being held across the Alpine Shire for fathers. Sam College reports.
14: A free community event is being held in the Alpine Shire for dads to connect and spend time with their children. Meetups are scheduled for every Saturday at playgrounds across the Shire starting on the 22nd of August. 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A lunch will be hosted for first-time dads on the 15th of August in Wanderligong to help build connections and support the transition to fatherhood. Sam College, Ace Radio.
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11: Back-to-back premiers of the O&M, the Wang Rovers, have received unfortunate news that key player Nathan Cooper will miss the remainder of the season. Scans confirmed that Cooper ruptured his ACL in the Rovers game against Albury on Saturday. That's the latest in local news and sport.
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16: Your four-day forecast for the northeast and for the border. We've got a frost warning this morning. It's a cloudy one with a slight chance of a shower today. Tomorrow, partly cloudy again. Chance of fog in the morning. Slight chance of a shower around 15. Saturday, frosty, then cloudy. Some morning fog as well. Medium chance of showers most likely by the evening with a windy top of 16. And Sunday, cloudy, very high chance of rain and a possible late thunderstorm with a top of 13 degrees. Today, Wangaratta, Albury Wodonga, Rutherglen, Benalla and Violetown are all heading for 13. 14 for Yarrawonga, Myrtleford and Beechworth 12. Bright today 11. And a top of 10 is expected at Mount Beauty. At the moment, it's 5 degrees.
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16: Start breaking with Hobbsy, 8 past 6. Very soon, a wonderful event that's very well supported in Wang is coming to the Turf Club. You've got to dig deep for this one. We will catch up with one of the blokes who's organising it. This is Queen. Another one bites the dust. 92.1 Star FM. What a way to kick off your Thursday.

0: Justin Bieber and the Kid Laroi, 92.1 Star FM. 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Project 365. What an awesome organisation that is, helping out people in the community with their amazing mental health projects. Peter Rourke is one of the blokes who started it. Now, Rourke, not only have you got your gala coming up at the Wang Turf Club, there's also an auction on as well.
1: It was very popular last year, the auction items, and our auctioneer, Dom, is coming back down from up north. He's brilliant. He actually got the crowd right into it last year. So, but look, you know, you put your hand in your pocket, but please realise that it does go back into the community. So that's something that we're very adamant about putting out there, that it just doesn't go to, you know, anywhere else but the community.
0: Yeah, that's right, which we love. 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You'll see that there's a menu. Click on that. It'll say add an event. 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It's another way we help out the community here at 92.1 Star FM. Not the only thing we're doing here at Star FM either. Oh, we are going to head on a holiday, and you know what? 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

0: All right, South's great southern land. It's Star FM. Now, it's a cold old day today. We had a bit of rain yesterday. In the Alps, we had some snow, which is good because a couple of things. I had a rough old start to the season. But secondly, because we're heading there next week. Yep. On Thursday afternoon, I'm going to jump in our Star car and head to Hotham, where we have got a great day planned of fun. And you know what? We would love you to have a Hotham Spring Family Weekend up at Mount Hotham. That's good fun. So we'll tell you all the details on Monday how to enter. And then you could be joining us with a whole heap of fun at Mount Hotham. I cannot wait. I haven't been there for such a long time. I used to work up there, but 20-odd 6 years ago I was. And I can't wait to get the skis on. It's going to be good. Almost time for a news update. After that, music, of course, loaded up, ready to go. Backstreet Boys, Mental as Anything. And I will take a look at another great pick that has popped up on our Facebook page. 92.1 Star FM.
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5: 9 degrees in Melbourne. Possible showers at top today, 16 at 6:30. Good morning. I'm David Armstrong. Arsonists are on the run after a Maidstone gym was set on fire overnight. The blaze caused significant damage to the Hampstead Road building, which contains a gymnasium and a martial arts facility. Police are treating it as a targeted attack, urging anyone who witnessed any suspicious behaviour in the area to come forward. It is the second gym in Melbourne to be targeted by arsonists in the past 2 days. A 69-year-old Melbourne woman suing Western Health after a patient mix-up at Sunshine Hospital. Deborah Buchanan was admitted in January for a minor procedure to remove a small cancerous lesion. She claims staff mistook her for another patient and removed a large portion of her external genitalia. Lawyer Erin Monsalfia says it is medical negligence.
6: It was genuinely so shocking to hear Deb's story. It was almost unbelievable. The fact that she was never consulted nor consented appropriately for the surgery prior to it taking place. And I think that's one of the biggest things that it boils down to.
5: Police are investigating a crash at Roxburgh Park last night. It claimed the life of a 13-year-old boy. The teen was hit by a car on Somerton Road. Paramedics couldn't save him. The driver and passenger in the car were not injured. They stopped at the scene. Anyone with information or dash cam footage being urged to come forward. Three teenagers accused of murdering a Good Samaritan in Melbourne's northeast earlier this year pleaded not guilty. They'll now go to trial. Here's Alex Riddell.
7: Three boys aged 16 and 17 appeared via video link from a youth justice centre to formally deny the charge over the death of 22-year-old Aidan Becker. The off-duty security guard was allegedly stabbed to death after stepping in to protect a 14-year-old boy during a violent attack at Mernda Station in March. The teenagers, who cannot be named because of their age, will face a Supreme Court trial with a directions hearing set for later this month. A fourth accused, 18-year-old Mike Pecos, is due to face court separately. Alex Riddell, Melbourne.
5: A case has hit the Supreme Court claiming a man was held as a slave at a farm in the state's northwest for more than 3 years. His identity was allegedly stolen and used to run a dodgy fruit-picking racket. The man worked on a property at Swan Hill, but his passport and personal details were used to open a bank account and register a fake labour hire company. There'll be a national crackdown on e-bikes. The Consumer Watchdog has been asked to develop a new national safety standard. E-bikes, e-scooters and e-skateboards will all fall under the new rules. In finance, Wall Street's up 263, our dollar 70.59 US.
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5: Josh Fraser has been likened to Sydney Premiership winner Paul Roos. The Carlton interim coach will make a call in the next week if he will apply for the vacant Blues coaching job. Collingwood Premiership winner Mick McGuan telling Sports Today, Fraser has found a way to unite the entire playing list.
9: Josh Fraser's got this temperament to sit down and have similar conversations to revered players, but also young players, and he doesn't change his temperament. You see him in the coaching box. He's a bit like a younger version of a Paul Roos in a way. And Paul Roos had that temperament that was sort of relaxed. And maybe that's just allowing the players to play free.
5: Adelaide will remain on the LIV Golf Tour after the competition secured a lead investor to safeguard its existence until 2030. However, it's not expected to prevent an exodus of the competition's star players. That's the latest news and sports.
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10: Good morning, I'm Claire Coulson with the latest local news and sport. Beechworth residents needing help looking after their animals can now access assistance through a local pet support initiative. Jenny Hogan, Interim General Manager at Quercus, says how the program is designed to support community members.
11: The Quercus Pet Support is a volunteer-led initiative connecting local dog owners with community members who can help with dog walking. Whether it be a short-term or an ongoing commitment, people need support walking their dogs. We can try and match volunteers to support them to be able to have their dogs walked. Older people or people that are unable to walk their dogs for a short amount of time, or people that have a disability.
10: Local police are ramping up patrols and driver checks on roads bound for the Alpine snow area. Dan Brewer reports.
12: The announcement follows the police detecting 213 offences in the Alpine region over the weekend, heading to Mount Buller, Falls Creek and Mount Hotham. Among the offences were speeding, seatbelts, unregistered vehicles, unlicensed drivers and drivers under the influence. It was also noted by police that vehicles must be carrying a snow chain during the snow season for safety reasons. Local police will be continuously monitoring the area throughout August. Daniel Brewer, Ace Radio.
10: Nominations for the region's 2027 Australia Day Awards are now officially open to local residents. The Rural City of Wangaratta's prestigious award celebrates the achievements and contributions of individuals and community group who have shown dedication to the region. Award categories include Citizen of the Year, Young Citizen of the Year under the age of 25, and Community Event and Project of the Year.
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10: Yarrawonga's injury troubles have deepened ahead of the finals run-in, with small forward Nick Fothergill sidelined following facial surgery on Monday to repair a fractured nose suffered against the Wangaratta Magpies. With only three rounds remaining in the O&M season, the Pigeons will have to manage without the critical forward when they host the Wodonga Bulldogs this Saturday. That's the latest in local news and sport.
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13: Your four-day forecast for the northeast and for the border. We've got a frost warning this morning. It's a cloudy one with a slight chance of a shower today. Tomorrow, partly cloudy again. Chance of fog in the morning. Slight chance of a shower around 15. Saturday, frosty, then cloudy. Some morning fog as well. Medium chance of showers most likely by the evening with a windy top of 16. And Sunday, cloudy, very high chance of rain and a possible late thunderstorm with a top of 13 degrees. Today, Wangaratta, Albury-Wodonga, Rutherglen, Benalla and Violetown are heading for 13. 14 for Yarrawonga, Myrtleford and Beechworth 12. Bright today 11. And a top of 10 is expected at Mount Beauty. Currently 6 degrees.
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13: 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Or, I tell you what, if you've got a car registered in Victoria and you haven't gone and got the rebate yet, you've got a little more time. Not a lot, but a little. I'll give you the details very soon after the Backstreet Boys' Metal as Anything on Star FM. Everybody.

0: mental as anything. Living it up at Star FM. Great place to live at the northeast and the border. Love it. Love it, love it, love it. I've lived not a whole heap of places, I suppose, having lived here for 28 years. You get attached to the joint, don't you? Hey, when the government offers up free money, grab it, because they love to take it off you no matter how they can. Oh, so when you can claw it back, I go for it. Like the Rego rebate in Victoria that is still available. They extended that out until the 31st of August. So if you thought you missed out, you haven't. So that is some good news. Worthwhile doing. I got the best part of $350-odd back. Got the money for the motorbike and money for the car that I've got. Although my son drives it, still get the rego, still got to pay for it myself. got the money back there. Now, all you need to do is, and it's a pain because if you don't have internet access, you can't do it, but you've got to log online and give them your details. So it's the car rego. I've got to remember because I did this a few months ago. It's the car rego. It's your license, but you don't need to still have it current. So if you've lost it for any reason or you've handed it back, like my mother-in-law did, she's still got her rego rebate back, by the way. Then you need your bank account. So BSB, and the account number that you've got to give them. And then it'll go straight into your account. So I got mine back. Now, I did them on the same day, but it could one came in one day and one came in the next. And the turnaround time, I think, was about a couple of weeks. So you've got to wait a while. Now, if you haven't got access to the internet, you need some help because you're not real good at the internet, that's okay. The likes of the Myrtleford Neighbourhood House can help you out, and also in Pangerang we're helping people get that rebate as well. You know, you swing on by and say, can you help me? They're so cool that they will do that. That is for sure. But get that rego rebate back, for goodness sake. Get that money. Hang on to it as hard as you can. We got more great music coming up before 7 o'clock here at Star FM, including a way also to win yourself some money.
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0: Dexy's Midnight Runners on Star FM, where our vault yesterday got back to four correct numbers. Yay, yay, yay. I'm glad we've done that. Oh, dear. I just like giving you money. The boss hates it, but I love it. So at about an hour's time, give me a call on 57222999. Be the nominated caller. Get our numbers right. You will win, thanks to Hume Bank. It's almost seven. After seven, I got some homework to do. I mentioned yesterday about number plates being pinched and that you can get anti-theft screws to use. I know where to get them for free now. Tell you about that after seven on Star FM.
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7: 9 degrees in Melbourne. Possible showers atop today, 16 at 7 o'clock. Good morning. David Armstrong. A bombshell report claims an AFL club struck a secret deal with a player, putting responsibility for future concussions back on the footballer. Here's Eddie Summerfield.
8: A deal was brokered with a Victorian club player who had a concussion history in a bid to exonerate the club and its medical staff from future litigation. Whistleblowers say the secret deal is in breach of AFL rules, as players aren't permitted to have deals with clubs outside of the contract of service lodged with the league. Club sources initially denying any knowledge when quizzed by the Herald Sun. The senior official later backtracked, admitting knowledge of the deal. The AFL did not respond to questions about when it learnt about the agreement or if it was aware of any others. Eddie Summerfield, Melbourne.
7: Another Melbourne gym's been targeted by arsonists. Kiara Parker has the story.
9: A gym at Maidstone was set on fire at about 12:30 this morning. The blaze caused significant damage to the Hampstead Road building, which contains a gymnasium and martial arts facility. Firefighters searched inside to make sure there were no occupants. About 28 appliances were sent to the scene to help control the fire. The offenders fled and remain on the run. Police are treating it as a targeted attack and urging anyone who witnessed any suspicious behaviour in the area to contact Crime Stoppers. It's the second gym in Melbourne to be targeted by arsonists in 2 days. Kiara Parker, Melbourne.
7: Ben Carroll's facing pressure to dump Jacinta Allen's work from home. New figures show there's enough empty offices in the city to accommodate more than 83,000 workers. One in five offices is sitting empty. A truck's collided with a garbage truck at Campbellfield. The truck driver trapped in his vehicle before being taken to hospital with non-life-threatening injuries. Overseas news, at least 17 people have been killed, 44 injured following a wave of Russian missile strikes on Kyiv. Meantime, an explosive-laden drone has been found at an airport cargo hub in Germany, which is used by NATO. Investigators also examining a second object that hit a cargo plane mid-air. And four men are in hospital following a knife attack in London's Covent Garden. A 47-year-old woman's been arrested. Well, a junked SpaceX rocket has crashed into the moon. Dr. Rebecca Allen from the Centre for Astrophysics at Swinburne says it's not the first time this has happened.
10: While the moon is much smaller than Earth, it certainly is big enough to be able to handle these kind of impacts. And because our poor little satellite doesn't have an atmosphere, it's quite used to getting pummeled by debris from space. But what we're normally used to seeing is things like asteroids or little small meteors.
7: In finance, Wall Street's up 263, our dollar 70.59 US.
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7: Aaron Norton and Cody Waitman have both been recalled for the Bulldogs. Tonight's clash against North Melbourne. The Roos regaining George Wardlaw, who's overcome a hamstring injury. Chris Fagan draws level with Lee Matthews, the most games coached at the Brisbane Lions, up against Hawthorn tomorrow night. Remarkably, a draw would see the pair equal on the win-loss record. The Hawks, without a win against the Lions at the Gabba since 2016, having only played there three times since. Hawks coach Sam Mitchell expecting a tight game as both clubs fight for a spot in the top four.
12: We're going to have to be on our game. I don't think we come into this game thinking, oh, they're so gettable, this is going to be easy. There's no part of us that is thinking anything like that. We know Brisbane are a quality side.
7: And LIV Golf has secured a lead investor to safeguard its existence until 2030. That's the latest news and sports.
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13: Good morning, I'm Claire Colson with the latest local news and sport. The Wangaratta Big Brothers Big Sisters Youth Program is supporting Loneliness Awareness Week. Mentoring coordinator Kaz Salmon spoke about how the program is reducing loneliness.
14: This week we're raising awareness of loneliness, the issue of loneliness in our community, which affects so many people. And we have many people in our community who are socially isolated or lonely, including many young people. And the Big Brothers Big Sisters Youth Mentoring Program is one way that we are aiming to reduce loneliness by connecting young people who are experiencing being isolated with a volunteer mentor in our community.
13: Reports on government flaws have been delivered after inquiries into this year's summer bushfires. Darcy Menny reports.
15: A recent inquiry into this year's summer bushfires has revealed the Victorian government's shortcomings in preparations and response. The report discovered that emergency services have been left under-resourced and that CFA volunteer numbers have dropped by 26% over the past decade. Out-of-date firefighting vehicles were found to still be in service, as well as inadequate fuel management and significant delays in bushfire recovery. The Victorian government has been given 6 months to respond to the 80 recommendations made by the inquiry. Darcy Menny, Ace Radio.
13: Dads in the Alpine Shire are being invited to breakfast meetups. Sam College reports.
16: A free community event is being held in the Alpine Shire for dads to connect and spend time with their children. Meetups are scheduled for every Saturday at playgrounds across the Shire starting on the 22nd of August. 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A lunch will be hosted for first-time dads on the 15th of August in Wanderligong to help build connections and support the transition to fatherhood. 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
13: back-to-back O&M premiers, the Wangaratta Rovers, will be without key player Nathan Cooper for the remainder of the season following confirmation of a season-ending ACL rupture. The injury occurred during Saturday's match against Albury. That's the latest in local news and sport.
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0: Your four-day forecast for the northeast and for the border. We've got a frost warning this morning. It's a cloudy one with a slight chance of a shower today. Tomorrow, partly cloudy again. Chance of fog in the morning. Slight chance of a shower around 15. Saturday, frosty, then cloudy. Some morning fog as well. Medium chance of showers most likely by the evening with a windy top of 16. And Sunday, cloudy, very high chance of rain and a possible late thunderstorm with a top of 13 degrees. Today, Wangaratta, Albury, Wodonga, Rutherglen, Benalla and Violetown are all heading for 13. 14 for Yarrawonga, Myrtleford and Beechworth 12. Bright today 11 and a top of 10 is expected at Mount Beauty. Currently 6 degrees.
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0: 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There are reports of a crash on the Hume Freeway this morning, by the way. Southbound, just south of the Oxley Flats Road. So take it easy past there, down to 40Ks with emergency services on the scene. You think much about your car number plates? Probably worth checking them this morning as you go out, particularly if you've been down at the WSAC. A number have been stolen down there, apparently. But I have the answer as to how to stop that next on 92.1 Star FM. She's

0: Steve Winwood's High Love on Star FM, 18 past 7. You probably don't think too much about your car number plates, apart from when you need to give your car rego to somebody if you're going somewhere or you've got to pay for your CityLink trip down to Melbourne or anything like that. Otherwise, you're just on the car and that's about it. Maybe make a little ditty up about your number plates as well. That's always good fun. When they go missing, sometimes it's head scratcher. It's odd that at the moment there's been number plate thefts in Wangaratta, particularly out of the WSET car park. I noticed that there's been comments on the Wangaratta community Facebook page about that. It's a bit of a reason why they're there, other than there's a lot of cars there. There is security, I think, down there. There's got one camera or something. Anyway, I did some homework for you yesterday about the number plates and the tamper-proof screws. Now, I rang my good friend John Horton at Elders Wangaratta, part of the Wangaratta Lions Club, and asked him about the screws. He said, "Oh, Matt, we used to do it, but these days the Victoria Police do it." So I went to Victoria Police, didn't I, yesterday, and had a chat to Constable Jackson, who was on the front desk, Jackson Froling, and he had them right there behind the desk. Pretty simple stuff. So if you want to get tamper-proof screws, you can go to the Wangaratta Police Station. They do a couple of days, about every 3 months, they do a particular day where you can go down and get them put on. But if you're looking to do it now, you can grab them from there, or you can head into Bunnings, but you're going to get charged, of course, at Bunnings when you buy them. They've got the special tool and everything. And John was explaining to me that the tool that puts it on, it's designed so it'll only screw up one way. If you try and do it the other way, it'll slip off. So that's how they work. And I guess if you've got them on your car and someone's going to try and steal them, say, in the car park, they'll look at yours and go, "Yeah, I'll move on to the next one," something like that. So you can go down to the Wang Cop Shop, get them for free, or into Bunnings, depending on where you are. It's 92.1 Star FM. We are on the eve of the AFLW season for 2026, and we've got some massive news about a local lass who'll be playing. Very cool. We'll talk about that before 7:30.
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0: Coldplay's Yellow, 92.1 Star FM. Big weekend in footy this weekend as the NAB AFLW season officially starts on Sunday, and it's a doubleheader. The girls will be playing before the guys this weekend at Marvel Stadium. It's going to be a big AFLW season for one local as well. Her name is Maddie Ibrahim, and Maddie has been drafted to Essendon. Yeah, very cool. The first Corowa Rutherglen female football club player to be drafted to the AFLW. So it's a real significant situation for the club. It's brilliant. We'll watch her play this weekend and see how she goes. Go, good thing, as it says in the post today from the Corowa Rutherglen footy club. Once a feline, always a roo. Now an AFLW bomber. Absolutely. Congratulations, Matty. Can't wait to see you on the field this year. Coming up to 7:30, if you're off to the snow this weekend, be on your best behaviour. Police are out there making sure we're doing the right thing because there have been a lot of offences committed. Details are coming up with the latest Star Local News in Menbrook.
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7: 9 degrees in Melbourne. Possible showers atop today, 16. It's 7:30. Good morning. David Armstrong. The AFL is dealing with another concussion controversy. Whistleblowers at a Victorian AFL club claimed their team has struck a secret deal requiring a player who has suffered multiple concussions to assume all legal responsibility for any further on-field brain trauma. Concussion campaigner Peter Jess telling 3AW Breakfast it is a complete breach of duty of care.
8: The science and medicine says that if you've had 3 clinical concussions, you should not be put in a position to get a fourth because of the long-term damage. And quite simply, what I'm seeing is this is that of the cohort of past players that I have worked with, 2 of my past players have died, and they've died from CTE.
7: Another gym has been targeted by arsonists. Police called to the Maidstone business just after 12:30. It took crews just over an hour to bring that fire under control. Evidence has emerged. The crime syndicate dubbed the Commission ordered the kidnapping and assault of a family member of a tobacco store owner. The Age reporting today the man was abducted off the street in broad daylight in Morwell on Saturday after a local shop owner, a relative, refused to turn over his outlet. Authorities are endorsing an overhaul of Breast Screen Australia. The new framework will tailor screening to individual risk factors and use new technologies like AI prediction models and contrast imaging. Experts say the shift from the current age-based model will help detect cancers earlier. The father of an Australian woman killed in the United States believed her children would have a better life if they were allowed to be brought to Australia. Her husband, Jesse Nicholas Jones, is accused of murdering 33-year-old Megan Bowler in April. The children are currently in the care of their paternal grandparents in the US, but Megan's father, Tony, says they're facing a complex legal battle to bring them here.
9: We're going to try and be her voice and stand up for what we think is right. And they're so young that we can give them a good opportunity. And my other daughter, Madison, has bravely stepped up and she's going to see if she can raise the children here.
7: EV car sales have jumped 200% in the past year. Almost 34,000 EVs were sold in July, making up 32% of all new car sales. Well, a ginger cat named Mufasa has been reunited with his owner after going missing 10 years ago. It's all thanks to a microchip. Mandy Doolan from Lord Smith Adoption Centre says the owner could not believe it.
10: I think she was a bit in shock. He was in good condition, had been living in an industrial area for quite a few years, and she said that he still looked exactly the same.
7: In finance, Wall Street's up 263 points, the dollar 70.59 US.
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7: Western Bulldogs have recalled Aaron Norton and Cody Waitman as they look to secure a final spot. They face North Melbourne, who bring back George Wardlaw from a hamstring. The Giants have shot down reports. Senior player Jake Stringer is offside with his teammates. Stringer has reportedly lost trust of his teammates after a failed off-field business venture. But Toby Bedford says the veteran forward remains a respected member of the team.
13: He's been a great teammate, and I don't think he's any relationships that I know of have been damaged. He comes in here, he's a great leader for the young boys.
7: Cricket Australia preparing for another club versus country showdown next year. Darwin set to host one-day matches against New Zealand in August. At the same time, the lucrative 100 competition is being played in the UK. That's the latest news and sport.
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14: Tim McCurdy, Nationals member for the Ovens Valley, 37 Reed Street, Wangaratta.
15: Good morning, I'm Claire Colson with the latest local news and sport. Increased police presence will target speeding, unsafe vehicles and traffic breaches on roads leading to the snowfields in the Alpine region. Dan Brewer reports.
16: The announcement follows the police detecting 213 offences in the Alpine region over the weekend, heading to Mount Buller, Falls Creek and Mount Hotham. Among the offences were speeding, seatbelts, unregistered vehicles, unlicensed drivers and drivers under the influence. It was also noted by police that vehicles must be carrying a snow chain during the snow season for safety reasons. Local police will be continuously monitoring the area throughout August. Daniel Brewer, Ace Radio.
15: Assistance is available for Beechworth community members who need aid in providing proper care for their animals. Jenny Hogan, Interim General Manager at Quercus, says how the program is designed to support community members.
17: The Quercus Pet Support is a volunteer-led initiative connecting local dog owners with community members who can help with dog walking, whether it be a short-term or an ongoing commitment. 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Older people or people that are unable to walk their dogs for a short amount of time, or people that have a disability.
15: Submissions are officially open for residents to nominate deserving community members for the 2027 Australia Day Awards. The Rural City of Wangaratta's prestigious award celebrates the achievements and contributions of individuals and community groups whose dedication to the region has been shown. Award categories include Citizen of the Year, Young Citizen of the Year under the age of 25, and Community Event and Project of the Year.
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15: Yarrawonga Pigeons forward Nick Fothergill underwent facial surgery on Monday for a nose fracture sustained against the Wangaratta Magpies. His temporary absence compounds a growing injury list for Yarrawonga, which is 3 rounds left in the O&M season ahead of this Saturday's home clash against the Wodonga Bulldogs. That's the latest in local news and sport.
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18: Your four-day forecast for the northeast and for the border. We've got a frost warning this morning. It's a cloudy one with a slight chance of a shower today. Tomorrow, partly cloudy again. Chance of fog in the morning. Slight chance of a shower around 15. Saturday, frosty, then cloudy. Some morning fog as well. Medium chance of showers most likely by the evening with a windy temp of 16. And Sunday, cloudy, very high chance of rain and a possible late thunderstorm with a top of 13 degrees. Today, Wangaratta, Albury, Wodonga, Rutherglen, Benalla and Violetown are all heading for 13. 14 for Yarrawonga, Myrtleford and Beechworth 12. Bright today 11. And a top of 10 is expected at Mount Beauty. Currently 6 degrees.
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18: Foggy old frosty start to the day this morning across the northeast and the border. If you're on the Hume Freeway, things are back to normal now after CFA were out on site just southbound at the Oxley Flats Road doing a washaway this morning. All back to normal, which is good news. On days like today, there's nothing like snuggling up with a good book over winter. You can go and borrow one from the library. Yeah, it's not the only thing you can borrow from the library. You can borrow a cat. I shall explain more at 7:45.

0: Olivia Dean. Dean, so easy to fall in love. 7:45, Starbreaky with Hobbsy. I went to the Wang Library this week and borrowed something, not a book. It was something else. I shall let Louine explain what you can borrow from the library, including a cat, of all things. Now, Lou, the library's just more than books, which amazes me. I came in the other day and I borrowed your thermal imaging camera, and I can tell you I now know where the cold spots at home are.
1: Fantastic. That's what it's all about. Yeah, that's great.
0: Now, so more than just books, which is pretty amazing here at the Wangaratta Library.
1: Well, in addition to audiobooks and magazines and things like that, we've now got a library of things, which people may not know about. It's becoming big across libraries around Australia and the world, so it's just items that, you know, people might want to use but not sure whether it's worthwhile investing in to begin with. So things like your thermal imaging camera. We've got induction cooktops that have been donated by Electrify Wangaratta. We've now got jigsaws. We've got Yoto cards and Yoto readers as well. So try before you buy. That's what the Library of Things is all about.
0: And a cat.
1: That's right. We've now got a cat and a dog, a robotic cat. It's great for dementia patients. It purrs, it moves, and the dog will actually bark and wag its tail as well. So it's really exciting.
0: And it doesn't make a mess.
1: That's right. And it doesn't matter if it doesn't get fed. And it can be, if you take the batteries out, it'll be very quiet.
0: That's true. It's amazing. Now, signing up to the library is really easy too, isn't it?
1: That's right. It's free to join the library. All you need is something with your name and current address. You can come in and join up on the spot, and you have access to all of our resources, plus our online resources as well. So e-books, e-audio, e-magazines, comics, and also streaming.
0: Fantastic. Let's go and have a look at this dog.
1: Yeah, go for it.
0: Who would have thought you could borrow a dog and a cat from the library? Great idea. Go and chat to the team there at the Wang Library. Super, super helpful there. Dinka, who works there, and Tanya and Lou, always there to help out. You can find out more by just simply walking the door. It really is great. It's 92.1 Star FM. Some U2 soon, and our vault continues on. We're back onto the four correct number path, thank goodness. As of yesterday, I'll get you to ring just before the 8 o'clock news.
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0: John Farnham's Shade Reaction at Star FM. Rightio, time to get to the phone and have a go at the vault. You know what? If you've never had a go, just pick up the phone. 57222999. Could be worth $500 to you. Thanks to Hume Bank. We'll take caller number 4 this morning. There we go. Let's do it off the top of my head there. 57222999. We shall play and take your 4 numbers and see if they work after an 8 o'clock news update. The summer bushfire season in Victoria was absolutely devastating, particularly locally. An inquiry has been concluded and the results are in. We have more on that during the latest in Star Local News next.
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1: News.
8: Melbourne. Possible showers at top today 16. It's 8 o'clock. Good morning. I'm David Armstrong. Melbourne's soaring office vacancy rate is prompting renewed calls for Ben Carroll to abandon work from home. The CBD sits at 18.9% empty. That's nearly double that of Sydney and Brisbane. Kath Evans at the Property Council says Melbourne's office recovery is fragile at best.
9: The vast majority of workers that can work from home do so currently. We have got a workplace culture where flexibility is offered to the majority of Victorian employees, so it's just totally unnecessary legislation.
8: Another Melbourne gym has been targeted by arsonists, the second in 2 days. A Maidstone gym on Hampstead Road was set on fire overnight, the offenders fleeing the scene. The blaze caused significant damage, police treating it as a targeted attack, urging anyone who witnessed any suspicious behaviour in the area to come forward. Cycling advocates are backing a move by the federal government to introduce national safety and compliance standards for e-bikes. Backed by $6.6 million in funding, a new national framework has been announced, aligning Australia with leading international regulations. Bicycle Industries Australia General Manager Peter Burke says the reforms will provide greater clarity for riders.
10: So this will mean that a consumer going into a shop will have confidence that the product that they are buying is a good quality, it's compliant and it's the right speed, right power, and it can be used on the road legally.
8: Overseas news, and an explosive-laden drone has been found at an airport cargo hub in Germany, which is used by NATO. Correspondent Gavin Gray has more.
11: The device was spotted overnight at the Leipzig-Halle airport by an employee near Ukrainian cargo planes. A robot was deployed to inspect the device and a controlled explosion was carried out. A second unidentified object also collided with a cargo aircraft nearby. The airfield is used by the German military and NATO allies. It's key to the transport of military goods and also serves as a base for Ukraine's Antonov Airlines, which carry most of the country's aerial cargo.
8: Experts say there's no cause for concern after a disused SpaceX rocket crashed into the moon. Dr. Rebecca Allen from the Centre for Astrophysics at Swinburne University and Technology telling 3AW Breakfast, space is getting very crowded.
12: There's thousands and thousands of satellites, even just in our low Earth orbit, which is the closest to our surface. Space is so big, and our satellites are moving so fast. They're moving, you know, thousands of kilometers an hour. So we very carefully plan this so that we don't collide with them.
8: In finance, Wall Street's up 263, the dollar 70.59 US.
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8: Essendon's expected to announce its new coach next week. The club will conduct its final interviews with James Hurd, Mark McVeigh, Murray Davis and Jamie Graham in coming days. Bombers legend Matthew Lloyd says a decision will be coming soon.
14: Expect that over the weekend or as early as Monday that Essendon will announce their new coach. And I think Mark McVeigh and James Hurd look to be the two favourites right now.
8: Collingwood great Mick McGowan has likened Josh Fraser to Paul Roos as the Carlton interim weighs up the Blues coaching job. Adelaide will remain on the LIV Golf Tour after the competition secured a lead investor to safeguard its existence until 2030. However, it's not expected to prevent an exodus of star players. That's the latest news and sport.
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5: Breen's Couriers. Same day, door to door in the northeast.
15: Good morning, I'm Claire Colson with the latest local news and sport. Issues in the Victorian government's bushfire response and preparations have been found. Darcy Many reports.
16: A recent inquiry into this year's summer bushfires has revealed the Victorian government's shortcomings in preparations and response. The report discovered that emergency services have been left under-resourced and that CFA volunteer numbers have dropped by 26% over the past decade. Out-of-date firefighting vehicles were found to still be in service, as well as inadequate fuel management and significant delays in bushfire recovery. The Victorian government has been given 6 months to respond to the 80 recommendations made by the inquiry. Darcy Many, Ace Radio.
15: Loneliness Awareness Week is being supported by the Wangaratta Big Brothers Big Sisters Youth Program. Mentoring coordinator Kaz Salmon had this to say.
17: This week we're raising awareness of loneliness, the issue of loneliness in our community, which affects so many people. And we have many people in our community who are socially isolated or lonely, including many young people. And the Big Brothers Big Sisters Youth Mentoring Program is one way that we are aiming to reduce loneliness by connecting young people who are experiencing being isolated with a volunteer mentor in our community.
15: First-time dads have the chance to share their experiences and connect at a free event in the Alpine Shire. Sam Coolidge reports.
18: A free community event is being held in the Alpine Shire for dads to connect and spend time with their children. 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
15: A devastating injury update has shaken the Wangaratta Rovers. Key figure Nathan Cooper is officially done for the year after scans confirmed torn ACL sustained in Saturday's showdown with Albury. That's the latest in local news and sport.
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0: Your four-day forecast for the northeast and for the border. We have a frost warning this morning. The fog is starting to lift. That'll clear to a cloudy day with a slight chance of a shower. Tomorrow, partly cloudy again. Slight chance of showers after a foggy start. Top of 15. Saturday, morning frost. Partly cloudy again. Foggy in the morning. Medium chance of showers by the evening with a windy top of 16. And then for Sunday, cloudy. Very high chance of rain with a possible late thunderstorm with a windy top of 13. Today, Wangaratta, Albury, Wodonga, Rutherglen, Benalla and Violettown all heading for 13 degrees. 14 degree top today for Yarrawonga. Myrtleford and Beechworth expecting 12. 11 degrees for Bright and Mount Beauty's heading for a top of 10 degrees. Currently 6 degrees.
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0: 8 past 8, Star Breaker with Hobbsy. 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
0: 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Let's see if that number works.
24: Security breach. Security breach. Security breach.
0: Well, that'll be a no.
23: No, not wrong.
0: A very loud no. Okay, how many are right? Oh, well, we knew that, didn't we?
23: We did.
0: Oh, well. Hey, Paul, how'd you like to go to the movies, mate?
23: Okay, no worries.
0: We're going to send you off to the Wangaratta Cinema Centre. You stay there and I will get your details so we can get those things to you. If you would like to have a go tomorrow, we are back for the final time this week, 57222999. Call that, just like Paul, with those four numbers in a different order, and we'll try it out for you. Thanks to Hume Bank here at Star FM.

0: Taylor Swift, I knew it, I knew you. Star FM. Today is Jeans for Genes Day, which is raising funds into research for children who have genetic diseases like cancer, cystic fibrosis and other life-threatening conditions. And today, Nan's Treats are going to be at the Beautiful You Funky Op Shop. And for every box of donuts sold today, $2 is donated to Jeans for Genes Day. 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You can pop in there. All jeans, by the way, at the Beautiful You Op Shop. $1. Debbie, you legend. Pop on down, grab dollar jeans and grab yourself some wonderful donuts as well from Nan's Treats. Those $2 from every box sold going to Jeans for Jeans Day. What a brilliant thing that is. Good on you. Rach down there at Nan's Treats as well. They're in behind APCO and Wangaratta, by the way. It's 92.1 Star FM. Oh, have you entered our star search? You've got just over a week to do so. I will tell you a couple of photos I saw yesterday that are in with a chance to win before we get to 8:30 news.
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0: Smash Mouth All-Star of the station with our Star Search. 92.1 Star FM. I did get a couple of photos through yesterday. One was of Todd Woodbridge on Tipping Point with one of those star tokens in his hand. Yeah, okay. And the other one was an astrology chart or a sky chart. Interesting. Well, it's a great concept. I like it. Just tag anything with a star in it or a star in the name, and you could win yourself a $100 Woolies voucher. You've just got over a week to enter our Star Search. All winds up next Friday. 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Coming up to 8:30, if you live in Beechworth and these days you're not able to look after your pets as well as you used to, there is a way in which you can get help. We will have more details next.
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4: 10 degrees in Melbourne. Possible showers atop today. 16 at 8:30. Good morning. I'm David Armstrong. A concussion campaign has accused the AFL of breaching its duty of care. Whistleblowers at a Victorian AFL club have told the Herald Sun their team struck a secret deal requiring a player who has suffered multiple concussions to assume all legal responsibility for any further on-field brain trauma. The league did not respond to questions about when it learned about the agreement or it was aware of any others. Peter Jess telling 3AW Breakfast it's a risk the players should not be faced with.
5: It's an awfully cynical move by the AFL to blame shift. The fact is this is that what we've got to acknowledge that the environment that this player is going into is dangerous.
4: Police are investigating a crash at Roxburgh Park last night. It's claimed the life of a 13-year-old boy. The team was hit by a car on Somerton Road. Paramedics could not save him. The driver and passenger in that car weren't injured and they stopped at the scene to assist police. New analysis shows 9 in 10 new parents got behind the wheel while fatigued over the past month. The Monash University study found participants were sleeping just 6 hours per night on average, the majority experiencing tired eyes and increased blinking when driving. Associate Professor Jean Coppel says postnatal care should include advice about the risks of fatigue driving.
6: Where possible, and I know it's not always possible, we would encourage parents to delay non-essential trip or to share the driving or to travel when they're most alert on that beforehand.
4: Official data reveals Climate Change Minister Chris Bowen slugged taxpayers more than $345,000 flying around the world to promote net zero. He spent an average of $7,500 a day, a total of 46 days abroad. A case has hit the Supreme Court claiming a man was held as a slave on a farm in the state's northwest for more than 3 years. His identity was stolen and used to run a dodgy fruit-picking racket. The man worked on a property at Swan Hill. His passport and personal details were used to open a bank account and register a fake labour hire company. In finance, the dollar, 70.59 US.
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4: Gianni Infantino has sincerely apologised for errors made but will stay on as FIFA president. The 56-year-old's come under fire after attempting to convince member associations to back the creation of a commercial company that would have controlled the rights to the governing body's major soccer tournaments. That's the latest news and sport.
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8: Good morning. I'm Claire Colson with the latest local news and sport. A local Beechworth program is stepping in to support residents who require extra help caring for their pets. Jenny Hogan, Interim General Manager at Quercus, says how the program is designed to support community members.
9: The Quercus Pet Support is a volunteer-led initiative connecting local dog owners with community members who can help with dog walking, whether it be a short-term or an ongoing commitment. People need support walking their dogs. We can try and match volunteers to support them to be able to have their dogs walked. Older people or people that are unable to walk their dogs for a short amount of time, or people that have a disability.
8: Local residents can now submit their nominations for the upcoming 2027 Australia Day Awards in the region. The Rural City of Wangaratta's prestigious award celebrates the achievements and contributions of individuals and community groups who have shown dedication to the region. Award categories include Citizen of the Year, Young Citizen of the Year under the age of 25, and Community and Event Project of the Year. Local police are cracking down, targeting Alpine region drivers. Dan Brewer reports.
10: The announcement follows the police detecting 213 offences in the Alpine region over the weekend, heading to Mount Buller, Falls Creek and Mount Hotham. Among the offences were speeding, seatbelts, unregistered vehicles, unlicensed drivers and drivers under the influence. It was also noted by police that vehicles must be carrying a snow chain during the snow season for safety reasons. Local police will be continuously monitoring the area throughout August. Daniel Brewer, Ace Radio.
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8: Injury concerns continue to pile up for Yarrawonga as they prepare to host the Wodonga Bulldogs this Saturday. Small forward Nick Fothergill was forced to undergo facial surgery on Monday to fix a fractured nose sustained 11 days prior against the Wangaratta Magpies, leaving the Pigeons short on firepower with just three rounds remaining before the O&M finals. That's the latest in local news and sport.
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12: Your four-day forecast for the northeast and for the border. We've got a frost warning this morning. That is clearing it to a cloudy day. And we've got a slight chance of a shower with light winds. Tomorrow, another foggy start. Then a partly cloudy day again with a slight chance of a shower. Top of 15. Saturday, morning fog and frost. Cloudy day. Medium chance of showers. Most likely in the evening. It'll be windy with the top of 16. And Sunday, it'll be cloudy with a very high chance of rain and a chance of a thunderstorm later in the day. It'll be windy with a top of 13. 13's the top today for Wangaratta, Albury, Wodonga, Rutherglen, Benalla and Violettown. Yarrawonga's expecting 14. 12 for Myrtleford and Beechworth. 11 at Bright and 10 degrees today for Mount Beauty. Currently 6 degrees.
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12: 23 tonight, Star Bricky with Hobbsy. If you're in Wodonga, High Streets, it looks like there's a fire there. We'll have the firefighters on scene. Be very careful. It's Elton John now. It's what they call the Blues.

0: Christina Aguilera and Maroon 5, Moves Like Jagger at Star FM. I've got okay moves on the dance floor. My mate was telling our other mates about it at the weekend because he has seen me have a bit of a groove. And also we're talking about skiing because I am about to head up to Mount Hotham next week to check out everything that's going on there. And I'm very excited. I'm pretty good on skis. My coordination normally leaves a lot to be desired, frankly, but when I get on the skis, I love it. And I would love you to come up and have a ski as well at Mount Hotham. We are offering up a Hotham holiday in spring this year, yeah? And the snow. We've got snow today, then again Sunday, Monday, Tuesday and Wednesday of next week. I can't see beyond that at the moment, but that looks very, very good. So it's topping up for a great spring skiing season. It's been a slow start to the season this year, but the snow is there and it is looking pretty smick at the moment. I've been watching the Mount Hotham Facebook pages. Hello to everybody listening from Mount Hotham as well this morning. Seeing the groomers out doing their thing on the cross-country trials and the other groomers and the big piston bullies and the Casboras out there doing a wonderful, wonderful job. So I can't wait to get there Thursday. I think I'll do a couple of runs down the Big D and the Summit to start before I hit the blue trails. I don't do black. No, the diamonds, too hard. God, old knees. I'm 50 now. Anyway, I'll tell you as of Monday how you can get you and your family up to Hotham for a holiday. It is going to be all good fun. Cannot wait for it. Everything's included. It's a ripper. Meals and everything. Got great music coming up. David Bowie and Crowded House before 9. Then we're in to our flock of 80s to kick off your workday.
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0: 92.1 Star FM with Crowded House. Essendon fans, we apparently will have a new coach by the weekend, according to Matthew Lloyd. Two horse race now. I mean, they've narrowed it down to that. Mark McVeigh, one, and the other, of course, James Hird. Did I hear that someone said James Hird would do it for free? I might help the club out a bit. Anyway, we'll see how that all plays out over the weekend. Speaking of the weekend, the AFLW kicks off, and one of our locals has been drafted into the AFLW to the Bombers. That is Matty Ibrahim from Corra Rutherglen Football Club. She is off to play with them. Hopefully, a long, illustrious career, Matty. Fantastic news, fantastic. It's almost nine. We're into the workday, and we kick it off with your Flock of 80s, Transvision Vamp, love that. Pete Gabriel, Sledgehammer, Johnny H. Jazz, and Kenny Loggins, Danger Zone. Wow, it is great 80s after a news update next at Star FM.
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11: 11 degrees in Melbourne. Possible showers at top today. 16. It's 9 o'clock. Good morning. David Armstrong, a man who was attacked by a gang of youths in Sunshine on Saturday, has died in hospital. The 60-year-old man sustained critical injuries after he was set upon by thugs when he came to the aid of a shop worker who was involved in a scuffle with youths trying to steal items from the store. Three boys, 12, 13 and 15 years of age, and two 14-year-old girls have been charged with affray, violent disorder and intentionally causing serious injury. Police will now upgrade those charges following the victim's death. Van Viet Trong, who owned an Asian grocery store, being hailed a hero. Person's been injured at Ballarat Gold Mine after an LPG tank exploded. The worker was up on scaffolding when it occurred just before 7:30 this morning, was treated by paramedics. A fire investigator is being sent to the scene. Students are defending their right to walk out of schools and protest against Pauline Hanson. They'll gather at the State Library next Thursday afternoon. Jules Apula is one of the organisers. She's told Tom Elliott she objects to Pauline Hanson being normalised.
12: Platformed at the National Press Club, getting the spotlight special by Seven News, being flown around all over the world by Gina Reinhart, Tamara Lager to meet with Donald Trump. These are big things in politics, things that she's being offered by the ruling class.
11: But One Nation leader Pauline Hanson says teachers are driving the protest.
13: If they're walking out because of Pauline Hanson, then I blame the educational system and the teachers. This has been going on for years. Teachers that are so left-leaning, so full of hate, have been teaching about One Nation for years that we are racist, and they've been negative in their attitudes towards myself and the party.
11: New figures show Melbourne remains the nation's office vacancy capital despite shopfront occupancy hitting a five-year high. Kath Evans is Executive Director of the Property Council.
14: It's a different measure to office occupancy.
11: Yes.
14: We've got the highest vacancy rate in the country. We've had some marginal improvement, very slight, but it still remains very problematic.
11: There's enough empty offices to accommodate more than 83,000 workers. One in five offices in the city empty, and it's prompted calls for a rethink on work from home. More than one in three people are buying less meat and protein due to cost of living pressures. Research from MyFitnessPal found 75% of people are consuming less than 50 grams of protein a day. And fibre intake is also a challenge. Only 33% of Australians reporting they are meeting the recommended daily intake. In finance, our dollar, 70.59 US.
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11: Josh Fraser has been likened to Sydney Premiership winner Paul Roos, the Carlton interim coach, to make a call in the next week if he will apply for the vacant Blues coaching job. Collingwood Premiership winner Mick McGowan telling Sports Today, Fraser has found a way to unite the entire playing list.
15: Josh Fraser's got this temperament to sit down and have similar conversations to revered players, but also young players. He doesn't change his temperament. You see him in the coaching box. He's a bit like a younger version of a Paul Roos in a way. And Paul Roos had that temperament that was sort of relaxed. And maybe that's just allowing the players to play free.
11: Essendon's into its final days of interviews for its next coach, James Hurd, Mark McVeigh, Murray Davis and Jamie Graham, all in the race after Dean Solomon pulled out. And the NRL is reportedly closing in on buying an aircraft following its record-breaking TV deal. That's the latest news and sport.
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16: I'm Claire Colson with the latest local news and sport headlines. Police have announced a crackdown on motorists in the Alpine region heading to the snow. The announcement follows police detecting 213 offences in the Alpine region over the weekend heading to Mount Buller, Falls Creek and Mount Hotham. The 2027 Australia Day Award nominations have officially opened for local residents in the region. The Rural City of Wangaratta's prestigious awards celebrates the achievements and contributions of individuals and community groups who have shown dedication. Yarrawonga small forward Nick Fothergill had facial surgery on Monday after suffering a nose fracture 11 days ago whilst versing the Wang Magpies. That's the latest in local news and sport.
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20: Your four-day forecast for the northeast and for the border. We've got a frost warning this morning that is clearing it to a cloudy day, and we've got a slight chance of a shower with light winds. Tomorrow, another foggy start, then a partly cloudy day again with a slight chance of a shower, top of 15. Saturday, morning fog and frost, cloudy day, medium chance of showers, most likely in the evening. It'll be windy with the top of 16. And Sunday will be cloudy with a very high chance of rain and a chance of a thunderstorm later in the day. It'll be windy with a top of 13. 13's the top today for Wangaratta, Albury, Wodonga, Rutherglen, Benalla and Violettown. Yarrawonga's expecting 14. 12 for Myrtleford and Beechworth, 11 at Bright and 10 degrees today for Mount Beauty. Currently 6 degrees.
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Paul's number in the code, unsuccessful, but four numbers were correct. So go and take a look at it at star921.com.au tomorrow. 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It's your Flock of 80s. This is Michael Jackson now. 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

Pete Gabriel, Sledgehammer, Hot 92.1 Star FM, the home of the Star Search, where Kelly's put a ripper up. One from Benalla with the bollards being yarn bombed. I love it. Kelly's picked herself up a $100 Woolies voucher for sharing that picture. Go out, find something with a star on it like Kelly, something with star in the name, and tag us in at star921.com.au and you could, like Kelly, be a winner. Get to it. It's your Star Search. Got a week to go. Here's Phil Collins now in the air tonight, 92.1 Star FM. It's your Flock of 80s.

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2: Something exactly like you then.
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6: When the weather cools down, Yarra Golf is just warming up. Rain, hail or shine, you can always enjoy a game. 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

0: Talking Heads, and she was on Star FM. It's almost 10, which means I am out for the day. Back tomorrow from 6. Karen Prater's in. She's got Midnight Oil. In fact, Karen has a story that she regales everybody about Midnight Oil. She went to a concert and it didn't go 100%. 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